0: 107 WJJY. In case you missed it, it's Brooke Michaels back for some action this evening. This morning, I spent some time on the morning show for the very first time with Eric. With a test being out, he needs somebody to give him a hard time still. So I was the lucky chosen one. It was fun. And I hope I get to do it again with you guys sometime soon. But for now, let's keep it real with our night owls, our parents driving around their kids with sports, going to see whatever you're doing awake, driving in the car or at home or in your garage or in your backyard or swimming in a pool at this time. 106.7 WJJY.
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11: I'm meteorologist Mace Michaels. Mostly cloudy tonight, a few showers and thunderstorms around. A low in the low 60s. Partly sunny, warm and muggy tomorrow, turning breezy late. Highs in the upper 80s. Scattered showers and thunderstorms Tuesday night and Wednesday. Some could be strong. Still breezy and warm with highs in the mid 80s. Live bands and lakeside vibes. 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Currently, it's 85.

1067 WJJY. You know me and my polls. I love them and I can't stop, won't stop. So here we go. You wake up tomorrow with one completely useless superpower that impresses nobody. But guess what? It quietly makes your life better. What are you choosing? So a superpower that completely affects yourself, but nobody else probably really cares about it. What are you choosing? I'm going to share

0: is right here on 106.7 WJJY. So I asked you, you wake up tomorrow with one completely useless superpower that doesn't really impress anybody, but you know what? It makes your life better. What are you choosing? Here are some answers, and they are all very good ones. I would also like all these superpowers. The ability to get a great night's sleep every night. That would actually give you superpowers. The ability to stop doom scrolling and just log off. The power to instantly and perfectly untangle any knot, cord, or wire just by looking at it. This next one's a really good one. An empty parking spot appears every time I enter a car park. Car park, that sounds British, doesn't it? The power to clean my entire house with a switch of my nose like Samantha on Bewitched. That one is taking first place. One more. The ability to remove the plastic film from any package in one piece. Wouldn't that be great? Or like a sticker. You know when you have like a sticker on a new frame or a piece of glass or whatever, and you peel it off, and it seems like it's coming off really nicely, and then it doesn't. And then you got to find Goo Gone, and then there's sticky stuff left behind, and you're like, oh my gosh, this should be way easier than it is. 106.7 WJJY.
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9: I'm meteorologist Mace Michaels. Mostly cloudy tonight, a few showers and thunderstorms around. A low in the low 60s. Partly sunny, warm and muggy tomorrow, turning breezy late. Highs in the upper 80s. Scattered showers and thunderstorms Tuesday night and Wednesday. Some could be strong. Still breezy and warm with highs in the mid-80s. Live bands and lakeside vibes. Don't miss the Worthington Windsurfing and Music Festival coming up June 12th and 13th. We're sitting at 84 degrees right now.
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215-1067 WJJY. If you're somebody who's not, you know, you can use technology, but you're not terribly tech savvy, someone like myself, perhaps. Well, this is actually a really cool event going on. Mid-Minnesota Federal Credit Union in Brainerd is hosting a tech recycling event with fraud fighters tomorrow from 8 to 11 in their parking lot on South 6th Street. So guests can safely recycle tech-related items that could have their personal information, such as phones, computers, tablets, or any other type of personal device like that. The items collected will be donated to PCs for People for Recycling. Some items that are not accepted are things such as TV, monitors over 32 inches, smart boards, large printers, or copiers. But guess what? The event is free and it goes on rain or shine. So if you have some piece of technology you're hanging on to just because you think it might have some information on there that you just don't need out there, this is the event to get rid of it at. 1067 WJJY.

0: 1067 WJJY, it's Brooke Michaels, and it's our last break in the 7 o'clock hour. So you know what that means? It's time for a cash call update brought to you by First Western Bank and Trust. Tomorrow morning, you're looking at $265.26. 265.26, Tuesday morning's cash call amount.
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106.7 WJJY. This next tune coming up is by Taylor Swift. And I just learned this morning from Eric himself that this song is a song that Taylor Swift wrote for a new Toy Story movie coming out. Evidently, there's going to be a Toy Story 5 coming out here. Didn't know that. I don't keep up with Toy Story enough, I guess. But she wrote this song, and it's going to be in the new movie. So here you go. Take a peek. Taylor Swift, 106.7 WJJY.

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11: I'm meteorologist Mace Michaels. Mostly cloudy tonight, a few showers and thunderstorms around. A low in the low 60s. Partly sunny, warm and muggy tomorrow, turning breezy late. Highs in the upper 80s. Scattered showers and thunderstorms Tuesday night and Wednesday. Some could be strong. Still breezy and warm with highs in the mid 80s. Live bands and lakeside vibes. Don't miss the Worthington Windsurfing and Music Festival coming up June 12th and 13th. Currently 81 degrees.

have a pet, and if you have a pet, how important would you say your pet is in your life? Would you put them above friends? Would you even potentially put this above a romantic partner? 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According to a new survey, just how important pets have become to their companions. 106.7 WJJY.

0: 1067 WJJY. Well, according to a new survey, pets aren't just companions anymore, but they're actually shaping how people date, live, and make big life choices. The survey found that many pet owners, especially the younger ones, see their animals as non-negotiables, even in relationships, with 82% saying they would choose their pet over a romantic partner if forced to decide. Tell me I'm not the only one who finds this bizarre. 1067 WJJY.
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10: Here's your Lakes Area weather on 1067 WJJY.
11: I'm meteorologist Mace Michaels. Mostly cloudy tonight, a few showers and thunderstorms around. A low in the low 60s. Partly sunny, warm and muggy tomorrow, turning breezy late. Highs in the upper 80s. Scattered showers and thunderstorms Tuesday night and Wednesday. Some could be strong. Still breezy and warm with highs in the mid 80s. Live bands and lakeside vibes. Don't miss the Worthington Windsurfing and Music Festival coming up June 12th and 13th. Right now it's 76.
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1067 WJJY getting a little antsy, looking for a concert to go to. Well, coming up, we have Alex Warren at the Grand Casino Arena in St. Paul on July 2nd. He wants to hang out in Minnesota around July 4th, it appears. Olivia Dean at Target Center in Minneapolis July 29th. Noah Kahan at Target Field, Minneapolis, August 5th. And then if you can hang all the way till August 15th, you can catch Ed Sheeran at US Bank Stadium right in Minneapolis.

0: Justin Bieber with Speed Demon. Tell us. Tell us the truth here at 106.7 WJJY. Do you have a lead foot? When you get behind the wheel of your car, are you a little speed demon? Or do you just take your time, smell the roses? I tend to have a little bit more of a heavy foot. I like to get where I'm going. I don't putz around. I have a couple friends, though, who like to smell the roses. Even if they're in a hurry, they're just always driving what feels like 10 miles below the speed limit. Gives me a little bit of anxiety to be their passenger when you're somebody who is quite the opposite. So what are you? Are you a quick driver or are you kind of a putzy driver? 106.7 WJJY.
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8: I'm meteorologist Mace Michaels. Mostly cloudy tonight, a few showers and thunderstorms around. A low in the low 60s. Partly sunny, warm and muggy tomorrow, turning breezy late. Highs in the upper 80s. Scattered showers and thunderstorms Tuesday night and Wednesday. Some could be strong. Still breezy and warm with highs in the mid 80s. Live bands and lakeside vibes. Don't miss the Worthington Windsurfing and Music Festival coming up June 12th and 13th. Currently at 75 degrees. WJ.

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If you are not in the dating game, you should just thank your lucky stars right now. Because, or maybe, you know what, maybe this can exist even if you're not dating, even if you're married. Have you experienced the dread game in a relationship? Brooke, what is the dread game? Well, stay tuned and I'm going to tell you all about it coming up here on 106.7 WJJY.

0: Olivia Dean on 106.7 WJJY. The Dread Game. Should we get into it? Should we learn about this? Thankfully, I don't live in a stage where I have to deal with this anymore, but a lot of people probably do, and you should know that it's toxic and unhealthy. So, this dating tactic is where somebody intentionally creates fear of losing them to stay in control. It can look like threatening to leave during arguments, flirting with others, or acting distant just to keep their partner anxious and trying harder. Tell me this is healthy. Tell me this is something that you really want in your relationship. Because if you do, then I am going to sit down with you and we're going to chat about healthier options. If you are experiencing the dread game in a relationship, try to recognize it and make it stop. 106.7 WJJY.
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13: I'm meteorologist Mace Michaels. Mostly cloudy tonight, a few showers and thunderstorms around. A low in the low 60s. Partly sunny, warm and muggy tomorrow, turning breezy late. Highs in the upper 80s. Scattered showers and thunderstorms Tuesday night and Wednesday. Some could be strong. Still breezy and warm with highs in the mid 80s. live bands, and lakeside vibes. Don't miss the Worthington Windsurfing and Music Festival, coming up June 12th and 13th. Currently, it's 72 degrees.
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Olivia Rodrigo dropped out on 106.7 WJJY. 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

1067 WJJY. In case you missed it before, did you know that there's going to be a Toy Story 5 coming out? Everybody is listening saying, wow, Brooke, get with the times. Of course we knew there was going to be a Toy Story 5. 1067 WJJY. Elizabeth.

0: 1067 WJJY. I don't know how we forgot to get to this, and we haven't talked about this yet, but what is the countdown at? How many days left until 4th of July? I asked Eric this morning, and he failed. It's 26. 26 days, making tomorrow 25. Good job. At least you got that one right. 1067 WJJY.
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12: I'm meteorologist Mace Michaels. Mostly cloudy tonight, a few showers and thunderstorms around. A low in the low 60s. Partly sunny, warm and muggy tomorrow, turning breezy late. Highs in the upper 80s. Scattered showers and thunderstorms Tuesday night and Wednesday. Some could be strong. Still breezy and warm with highs in the mid 80s. Live bands and lakeside vibes. Don't miss the Worthington Windsurfing and Music Festival coming up June 12th and 13th. It's 71 right now.

It's today's best variety, 106.7 WJJY. Are you somebody who has the opportunity to work remotely? You know, there are so many benefits. It makes the job flexible. It can even improve job satisfaction. But guess what? There's also some downsides that are coming out about that remote work. We're going to dig into those coming up here on 106.7 WJJY.

0: Harry Styles on 106.7 WJJY. So some new studies are proving that with all of this growth in remote work, yep, there are some positives such as job flexibility and even some job satisfaction. However, it also tends to increase feelings of loneliness and mental health challenges. This is especially true for people who live alone and have remote work jobs, since they do not have that built-in social interaction during the day. So hopefully you're not experiencing this if you are a remote worker. 106.7 WJJY.
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8: I'm meteorologist Mace Michaels. Mostly cloudy tonight, a few showers and thunderstorms around. A low in the low 60s. Partly sunny, warm and muggy tomorrow, turning breezy late. Highs in the upper 80s. Scattered showers and thunderstorms Tuesday night and Wednesday. Some could be strong. Still breezy and warm with highs in the mid 80s. Live bands and lakeside vibes. Don't miss the Worthington Windsurfing and Music Festival coming up June 12th and 13th. Right now it's 70 degrees.
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1067 WJJY. It's Brooke Michaels. We have made it to the 11 o'clock hour, which means this is the time that Brooke finally remembers to do birthdays and talk about national days. So let's start off with our birthdays. Today, happy birthday to you. Maybe you are 102, but probably not. You are celebrating today with Kathy Baker, who is 76 years old. Tori DeVito is 42, and I'm going to list this one, even though I really don't like this person. Kanye West is 49 years old today and still has no friends. 1067 WJJY.

0: 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Now, what national days did we almost miss out on but still have 45 minutes to celebrate? National Best Friends Day. Right now is a great time to text them, "Hey, I like you." Happy National Best Friends Day. 106.7 WJJY.
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10: I'm meteorologist Mace Michaels. Mostly cloudy tonight, a few showers and thunderstorms around. A low in the low 60s. Partly sunny, warm and muggy tomorrow, turning breezy late, highs in the upper 80s. Scattered showers and thunderstorms Tuesday night and Wednesday, some could be strong. Still breezy and warm with highs in the mid 80s. Live bands and lakeside vibes. Don't miss the Worthington Windsurfing and Music Festival coming up June 12th and 13th. Right now it's 70 degrees.

0: little
1: girl. 106.7 WJJY. Brooke Michaels here. If you're somebody like me who hasn't made the farmer's market yet, you're obsessed with the good farmer's market, but you haven't made it yet, well, the Lakes Area Growers is hosting Brainerd's Farmer's Market every Tuesday in the parking lot of the Franklin Art Center in Brainerd to 12:30. You can find Minnesota fruits and vegetables. They also have handcrafted items, locally raised food, breads, and candles. 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

0: 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I got so focused, you guys, on National Best Friend Day that I totally didn't say the other ones. It's also Name Your Poison Day. 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World Oceans Day, a day to celebrate the world's oceans and, most importantly, keep them clean. And then Oopsie Daisy Day. This is me every day. 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
8: I'm meteorologist Mace Michaels. Mostly cloudy tonight, a few showers and thunderstorms around. A low in the low 60s. Partly sunny, warm and muggy tomorrow, turning breezy late. Highs in the upper 80s. Scattered showers and thunderstorms Tuesday night and Wednesday. Some could be strong. Still breezy and warm with highs in the mid 80s. Live bands and lakeside vibes. Don't miss the Worthington Windsurfing and Music Festival coming up June 12th and 13th. 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

Cranberries with Linger on 106.7 WJJY. Fun fact, Brooke Michaels here. That is one of my favorite songs. So we had to end together on one of my faves for a Monday night. I'll catch you guys tomorrow. Same time, same place right here on 106.7 WJJY.

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13: I'm meteorologist Mace Michaels. Mostly cloudy tonight, a few showers and thunderstorms around. A low in the low 60s. Partly sunny, warm and muggy tomorrow, turning breezy late. Highs in the upper 80s. Scattered showers and thunderstorms Tuesday night and Wednesday. Some could be strong. Still breezy and warm with highs in the mid 80s. Live bands and lakeside vibes. Don't miss the Worthington Windsurfing and Music Festival coming up June 12th and 13th. It's 71 right now.
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16: I'm meteorologist Mace Michaels. Mostly cloudy tonight, a few showers and thunderstorms around. A low in the low 60s. Partly sunny, warm and muggy tomorrow, turning breezy late. Highs in the upper 80s. Scattered showers and thunderstorms Tuesday night and Wednesday. Some could be strong. Still breezy and warm with highs in the mid 80s. Live bands and lakeside vibes. Don't miss the Worthington Windsurfing and Music Festival coming up June 12th and 13th. It's 69 degrees right now.
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8: I'm meteorologist Mace Michaels. Mostly cloudy tonight, a few showers and thunderstorms around. A low in the low 60s. Partly sunny, warm and muggy tomorrow, turning breezy late. Highs in the upper 80s. Scattered showers and thunderstorms Tuesday night and Wednesday. Some could be strong. Still breezy and warm with highs in the mid 80s. Live bands and lakeside vibes. 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
18: I'm meteorologist Mace Michaels. Mostly cloudy tonight, a few showers and thunderstorms around. A low in the low 60s. Partly sunny, warm and muggy tomorrow, turning breezy late. Highs in the upper 80s. Scattered showers and thunderstorms Tuesday night and Wednesday. Some could be strong. Still breezy and warm with highs in the mid-80s. Live bands and lakeside vibes. Don't miss the Worthington Windsurfing and Music Festival coming up June 12th and 13th. 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
9: I'm meteorologist Brandon Bormans. Some patchy fog possible early, otherwise partly sunny and very warm with highs in the upper 80s. For tonight, showers and thunderstorms becoming likely. Some storms could be severe, lows in the mid-60s. Another round of showers and storms possible on Wednesday. Here, too, some storms could be severe, highs in the mid to upper 80s. Food, music, and fun for all ages at the Worthington Windsurfing and Music Festival June 12th and 13th. It's worth a look. 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
4: It's 15 till. I'm John Trout. This is America in the Morning. Trouble in the Strait of Hormuz is pushing up the price of jet fuel higher, increasing ticket prices for flyers and impacting the airline industry's bottom line. Correspondent Jennifer King reports.
5: Airlines are feeling the pinch from rising oil prices due to the war in Iran. U.S. airlines spent $6.5 billion on jet fuel in April. That's up 78% over this time last year, according to new government data. A major industry trade group, the International Air Transport Association, is warning that higher fuel prices could cut 2026 global profits in half. The association's director general, Willie Walsh, says airfares are rising, but airlines are still absorbing part of the hike in their bottom lines. In an effort to contain costs, airlines around the world are raising airfares and fees, cutting perks, canceling flights, and trimming schedules. Last week, American Airlines announced they are temporarily suspending some routes this summer. I'm Jennifer King.
4: Surprise in the race for U.S. Senate in Texas. As one of the lawyers who defended Attorney General Ken Paxton during his three-year-old impeachment trial endorsed Democrat James Tallarico. Dan Cogdell, a veteran Houston attorney who represented Paxton in his long-running felony security fraud case and his 2023 impeachment, announced his support for Tallarico. Cogdell spoke on a podcast where he said that he believed that Paxton has lost his sight on the core Republican mission and said that Tallarico believes in unity over division. Tallarico is hoping to be the first Democrat to win a statewide race in Texas in over 30 years. Paxton defeated incumbent Senator John Cornyn after Paxton received the endorsement of President Trump just days before the vote. America in the Morning continues. There's been an unusual change to the home of the vice president in Washington, D.C. Details from correspondent Sagar Magani.
6: J.D. Vance has made an addition to the vice president's official residence. The U.S. Naval Observatory now has a chicken coop and a dozen baby chicks. The coop's designed to look like the Victorian residence itself, with a round turret and faux slate roof. It was donated by Carolina Coops, a North Carolina firm that's gained a social media following for its stylish coops. VPs have lived on the observatory grounds for nearly 50 years, and some families have left their imprint. The Bidens added a heritage garden, the Pence's beehives. The Quails added a heated swimming pool. Sagar Magani, Washington.
4: The United States will be co-hosting the World Cup with Mexico and Canada. All three nations are expected to see a large influx of world visitors for the event that happens every 4 years. Correspondent Haya Panjwani reports on one city's preparations.
2: This year's edition of the World Cup will be the biggest ever. There will be an expanded field of 48 teams, three host countries, and 16 stadiums, staging the record 104 matches over a 39-day tournament. Toronto is one of the host cities and is preparing for thousands of visitors.
7: During the tournament, we are anticipating approximately 300,000 visitors to celebrate in this historic moment for Toronto.
2: Toronto Police Deputy Chief Robert Johnson.
7: This is the longest operational period with the largest deployment of members in the Toronto Police Service's history.
2: Toronto will host 6 World Cup games, one of 2 sites in Canada. There are 11 sites in the United States and 3 in Mexico. Sharon Ballenbach is the city's World Cup Executive Director.
8: Toronto is ready, and we are excited to welcome the world to our city.
2: I'm Haya Panjwani.
4: A total of 11 U.S. cities will be hosting World Cup matches in the coming days and weeks. The final match will be held at MetLife Stadium in New Jersey. The Kennedy Center removed President Donald Trump's name from its website Monday as the venue worked to scrub all references to the current president by Friday's court-ordered deadline. President Trump's name still remains on the building's marble facade. The renaming drew condemnation from arts figures and members of the Kennedy family. The judge found that only Congress can change the name. The brain is new as Apple rebuilds its Siri assistant from the ground up. The new old tech guy, Chuck Palm, has that.
9: If you're an iPhone user, you've probably had to make peace with Siri's limitations over the years. All the misheard commands like, I found something on the web for that. Well, Apple says that era is over. At Apple's Worldwide Developers Conference yesterday, Tim Cook's final keynote as CEO, before John Ternus takes over this fall, Apple finally unveiled what it's calling Siri AI. It's a complete rebuild from the ground up of the assistant that first shipped with the iPhone 4S back in 2011. But here's the plot twist. The new Siri runs on a custom version of Google Gemini, Apple's AI powered by Google. Back in 2009, Steve Jobs yanked Eric Schmidt off Apple's board because Android copied the iPhone. Now the two companies are co-signing Apple's most personal feature. The more things change, the good news is the new Siri is genuinely different. It has system-wide awareness and cross-app context, reads your emails, calendar, messages, and acts on its own in mid-conversation. Apple is also shipping a standalone Siri app, so it now competes directly with ChatGPT as a full AI chatbot. This will all be baked in with iOS 27 that releases this fall. The question on every iPhone user's mind right now, does this one actually work? Follow the new old tech guy on X, at Chuck Palm.
4: Tuesday Sports is in with America in the Morning's Robert Workman.
10: The Spurs held off the Knicks 115-111 last night to take Game 3 of the NBA Finals in New York. That was the Knicks' first loss since April 23rd, ending a 13-game winning streak, second longest in NBA playoff history. San Antonio's shooting was hot early, and the Spurs led by 11 after the first quarter, but the Knicks owned the second quarter and led by 7 at the half. The Spurs surged ahead, taking a one-point edge into the fourth and stretched that out to 7 in the final 2 minutes, just out of New York's reach. Coach Mitch Johnson.
11: Better poise at times. I thought we finished the game still with some things that need improvement, but stronger than we did the last few games.
10: Victor Wembanyama had 32 points in his first finals win. Game 4 is tomorrow night, and we will definitely get a Game 5 Saturday night in San Antonio. Baseball, the Phillies shaded the Blue Jays 5-2. Christopher Sanchez struck out 10, winning for the 6th time in 7 starts. Josh Naylor's grand slam lifted the Mariners over the Orioles 6-3. Padres rallied past the Reds 6-2. Samad Taylor, just called up last week, bunted in the go-ahead run in the 7th, then delivered a 2-out, 2-run single in the 8th for insurance. Nationals scored 3 in the top of the 9th to trip the Giants 4-3. Rays dropped the Red Sox 3-1. Brewers outlasted the A's 15-14 in 12 innings. The teams combined for 34 hits, including 11 home runs. Cody Bellinger's two-run single in the 10th boosted the Yankees past the Guardians, and the Astros came back to edge the Angels in 10. But the feel-good story, Trey Mancini, who beat cancer in 2020, returned to the majors with L.A. last night, and in his first game in 3 years, went 3-for-4 with an RBI. Welcome back, Meat. That's Tuesday Sports.
4: Thank you, sir. It's 7 till. Is our nation exceptional? The results of a new poll when America in the Morning continues after these messages.
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4: It's 5 till. America in the Morning continues. A new poll shows fewer Americans see their country as exceptional as America 250 approaches. Correspondent Julie Walker reports this, especially true among younger Americans.
15: A new AP NORC poll finds that as the U.S. prepares to celebrate its 250th anniversary, fewer Americans see their country or its system of government as exceptional. The findings highlight many Americans' feelings of unease over the future of its representative government, particularly among young people. Only about a quarter of Americans say the U.S. stands above all other countries in the world, and Americans are less likely to see a democratically elected government as extremely or very important to the United States' identity as a nation than they were just a few years ago. I'm Julie Walker.
4: NBC Today Show host Savannah Guthrie and her family still holding out hope that their mother will return. The latest on the matter from correspondent Kevin Carr.
16: After 4 months, there are no new public leads in the disappearance of Nancy Guthrie. 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On Sunday, Today Show co-host Savannah Guthrie posted a temporary Instagram story featuring religious artwork with the caption, "Oh my, my soul, it cries out. 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Bring her home." On Monday's Today Show, Guthrie joined co-host Jenna Bush Hager to talk about the support the show has given her.
17: "When I see you in the morning, I know that you see me. No matter what is going on, sometimes it's almost too much, because I feel like to do the job, I gotta like keep it together."
16: Guthrie says even with the support, her mother is always in her thoughts.
17: "Maybe people wonder like, well, what's going on? How is she able to do that job? Is she not thinking about it? Did she forget? No, never. Never."
16: She also said her mother would want her to continue working.
17: "I just felt like well, what else should I do? And my mom would have said the same, like, honey, you know, just keep going. And so I am.
16: Even though it can be an emotional roller coaster, Guthrie appreciates the show and the people there.
17: I cry every morning on the way to work, and I cry every morning on the way home. And I'm grateful to have good friends and to be able to come to such a beautiful and joyous and supportive place.
16: The investigation into the disappearance of Nancy Guthrie is ongoing, and anyone with information is asked to call 1-800-CALL-FBI. I'm Kevin Carr.
4: That's our show for today, Tuesday, June 9th, 2026. America in the Morning is produced by Jeff McKay and Tom Cusick. I'm John Trout. 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
21: From ABC News, I'm Sherry Preston. CENTCOM has confirmed that two pilots aboard a U.S. Army Apache helicopter were rescued near the Strait of Hormuz after their chopper went down near the coast of Oman. A U.S. official confirming to ABC that the pilots were rescued by an unmanned drone that picked them up and took them to land. President Trump continuing to insist a peace deal with Iran is getting close.
22: What has proven to be a very powerful thing is the blockade. The blockades turned out to be much stronger than bombing. And it was really a combination. It was our initial thrust and then the blockade.
21: The president attending the NBA Finals at Madison Square Garden last night, first sitting president to ever do so. The New York Knicks lost. The perimeter of the garden, where watch parties had been taking place for games 1 and 2, fenced off for security. Number of cases of New World screwworm rising to at least 5, 3 cows, a goat, and a dog.
23: This is Jim Ryan in Dallas-Fort Worth. The plan from U.S. Agriculture Secretary Brooke Rollins is to release sterilized flies into the environment in hopes of disrupting the New World screwworm's reproductive cycle. Texas Agriculture Commissioner Sid Miller is skeptical.
24: If they stick with that plan, we're going to be totally infested.
23: Rollins responds.
25: That is a very unserious comment from a perhaps unserious ag commissioner.
23: Despite an endorsement from President Trump, Miller lost in the March Republican primary to keep his seat. Jim Ryan, ABC News.
21: In the Los Angeles mayor's race, reality star Spencer Pratt overtaken by Democrat Nithya Raman. It's now projected she will head to the runoff to face Karen Bass, not him. Some Republicans are upset over how long it took to count the votes in California. House Speaker Mike Johnson.
26: I'm not saying it's rigged. I'm saying it stinks to high heaven, and everybody knows that.
21: The counting takes so long because so many people vote by mail, and they have to verify each signature to make sure no one's voting twice. California officials say they made it clear they knew it would take this long. You're listening to ABC News.
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21: Researchers are asking the question, does the invention of the iPhone coincide with a drop in birth rates?
29: A new report claims phones could account for more than 30% of the decline in the fertility rate among women ages 15 to 44. The CDC has reported a 23% drop in the fertility rate since reaching a peak in 2007. That's the same year Apple released the iPhone.
21: ABC's Lana Moise. Researchers say more phones have led to less time with friends and partners. Backlash in college football after a judge cleared a star quarterback to play this upcoming season, even though he admitted to gambling on games. Texas Tech quarterback Brendan Sorsby admitted to betting at least $90,000 on sports over 4 years, including dozens of bets on Indiana games when he was at Indiana University.
0: Georgia's athletic director has requested coaches at the school to stop scheduling games with Texas Tech, and Kansas State's athletic director saying, every other sport, no matter the level, deems an athlete ineligible or they are punished severely for betting on their team. Sorsby responding, saying, this opportunity comes with the responsibility to remain focused on my personal growth and to be able to use my situation to help others going forward.
21: ABC Sophie Flay. Pope Leo celebrating Mass today at Barcelona's famous Sagrada Familia Basilica. He's coming from Montserrat, where he visited a medieval monastery. I'm Sherry Preston, ABC News.
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5: Morning fog at 5 minutes after 6. Our temp is at 65. We've got a southeast breeze light at 6. Your full forecast, more news and sports coming up after this from the Body Works.
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5: From the Brainerd Now Newsroom, I'm Eric Grant. Officials say lightning caused two fires in the Boundary Waters Canoe Area Wilderness. The Tiger and Loon fires started over the weekend in the Superior National Forest. The Loon is around 10 acres in size, while the Tiger fire is about an acre. Fire crews contained the Tiger fire by yesterday morning. There are currently four more fires burning within the Superior National Forest. U.S. Senator Amy Klobuchar is outlining her housing plan as she campaigns for Minnesota governor. The proposal includes streamlining permitting and building codes to speed up construction, creating a rural housing loan fund, and making state-owned land available for housing development. Klobuchar also supports banning certain rental pricing algorithms and expanding access to rental assistance. She says increasing housing options is key to supporting growth in communities across Minnesota. The Brainerd Lakes area in for another hot, muggy, potential stormy stretch over the next couple of days. National Weather Service says two rounds of thunderstorms are possible Wednesday, with a morning round followed by a potentially stronger round Wednesday afternoon and evening. Forecasters say some storms could be severe, bringing large hail, damaging winds, heavy rain, and even the possibility of tornadoes. The greatest threat for severe weather appears to be between 3 and 9 p.m. tomorrow. Temperatures expected to climb into the mid-80s and low 90s today and tomorrow, with heat index values approaching 90 degrees. Good news, cooler, less humid air expected to arrive later this week, with more comfortable conditions returning by Friday and into the weekend. That's a look at news from the Brainerd Now Newsroom. I'm Eric Grant. It is now sports time. The Spurs finally on board in the NBA Finals. The Spurs edging the Knicks 115-111 in Game 3 from Madison Square Garden. Victor Wembanyama tied for a game-high 32 points. Jalen Brunson matched him with 32 for the Knicks. And Knicks trying to recover from its 13-game postseason streak coming to an end when Game 4 tips off from MSG tomorrow. More intrigue added to the Stanley Cup final, with the Carolina Hurricanes trailing the Vegas Golden Knights entering tonight's Game 4. Head coach Rod Brind'Amour said he has a big decision to make. Canes made the switch to their backup goalie Brandon Boosie after starter Frederik Andersen was pulled after giving up 4 goals in 16 shots in Game 3. Anderson had started all 16 of Carolina's playoff games. Brendan Moore shared yesterday that he has made up his mind, but is not ready to reveal which goalie will get the start. Twins aim to avoid a third consecutive loss when they visit the Detroit Tigers tonight. Minnesota in third place in the AL Central with a 30-37 record. Taj Bradley starting for the Twins. First pitch at 5:40. You can hear that on our sister station, Cool 103.5. Other team news from yesterday, the club traded for Diamondbacks reliever Taylor Rashi. Minnesota Vikings hold their first mandatory practices of the offseason from TCO Performance Center this week. Minnesota spent the last 2 weeks at voluntary offseason team activities, where Kyler Murray and J.J. McCarthy continue their battle for the starting quarterback job. Minnesota Lynx go for their 8th win in a row, and they host the Dallas Wings at Target Center tonight. Minnesota off to a hot 9-2 start this season. Tip-off at Target Center, 7 o'clock. And the Minnesota Wild's chances to acquire a superstar may be getting a little bit stronger. The Detroit Free Press reported yesterday that Red Wings center Dylan Larkin submitted a 3-team trade list that includes the Wild on his list. Larkin has a full no-trade clause, would reportedly only waive it to go to Florida, Vegas, or Minnesota. The 29-year-old had 34 goals and 33 assists in 74 games for Detroit last year. That's been a look at your sports, and now a look at your weather here. It's a heat advisory from noon until 8 today. The patchy fog we have, well, that will be burning off later on this morning. We've got partly sunny skies, aiming for a high of around 90 this afternoon. Southeast winds 5 to 10 with gusts up to 20. Showers, thunderstorms likely in the overnight. Some patchy fog again early tomorrow morning. Low down to 66. With southeast winds tonight, 10 to 15, gusting to 25. Showers, thunderstorms likely tomorrow. Some could be severe with a high of around 88. Southeast winds gusting to 25. New rainfall totals between a quarter and a half of an inch. And into Thursday, some leftover showers possible with mostly sunny skies. Cooler with a temp of around 74 for the high. Right now, we do have that light southeast breeze at around 6. Some fog, a little bit of sunshine, and our temp is at 65. It's 11 minutes after 6. 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

0: 1067 WJJY, today's best variety. Good morning. It's the morning mess. Eric Grant flying solo this morning. Tess back tomorrow morning. Still have a lot to get to, even if it's just me this morning. Cash call total. We'll make that call here just over 2 hours from now at 8:20. $265.26 is the JJY cash call jackpot. 265-26, your Tuesday cash call updates being brought to you by Lake Latitude in Nisswa. We've got that going on. About 45 minutes from now, our Pledge of Allegiance. Of course, we are counting down the days till America's 250th birthday on the 4th of July with a daily Pledge of Allegiance. Today, the pledge being brought to you by the Mills Automotive Group. So that's on the way. Games and prizes, all the things. We'll chat with Stu. And for anybody interested, yes, there has been an update on the Vrbo situation that talked about yesterday morning. So fill you in on that as well. Got it all here on The Morning Mess at 106.7 WJJY.
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0: There's Billie Eilish, 106.7 WJJY, today's best variety. Hey, good morning, Eric Grant here, flying solo on the morning mess. Tess returning tomorrow morning. Tonight, though, before that, business after hours. 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
0: All right, Lakes Area weather here. We've got a heat advisory in effect from noon until 8 tonight. Some patchy fog still hanging out this morning. Otherwise, partly sunny skies, approaching 90 this afternoon. Southeast winds 5 to 15, gusting to 20. Some showers, thunderstorms developing overnight tonight. You could wake up to that weather and maybe some patchy fog. Once again, the overnight low around 66. Showers, thunderstorms continuing tomorrow. Some of those storms could be severe with mostly cloudy skies. We could see some sunshine in between the storms a little bit in the morning and then a better chance tomorrow afternoon with the high of around 88. We've got southwest winds in store, 10 to 15, gusting to 25. And Thursday, some leftover rain showers possible with mostly sunny skies and a high cooler around 74. We've got that light southeast wind currently at 6. Some fog and sun out there as well. Our temperature is at 65. It's 6:30 right now with music from Jack Johnson. 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

0: For King and Country and Taylor Hill, World on Fire, 106.7 WJJY, today's best variety. Eric Grant hanging out. Sorry, I was just writing another snarky email to the wonderful people that we tried to rent a home from earlier on last weekend. And be chatting with Stu here later on this morning about the latest developments of that, if anybody's interested. Most of you probably aren't. I don't care in the world. But a few people reached out about the story being a little bit wild from this past weekend where we showed up at our VRBO, and it was, in fact, not a VRBO. So that was fun for the entire family. Great memories were made. Man, oh, man. Boy, was that fun. Love reminiscing on that. Justin Bieber, Max McNown, both coming up here. JJY.
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0: Justin Bieber, 106.7 WJJY. Today's best variety. Yep, we're going to check with Stu. He's coming up here in just a couple of minutes at WJJY.
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0: All right, you've been extremely patient. As promised, here he is, JJY meteorologist Stu Muck. How you doing, Stu?
6: I'm good. How about you?
0: Oh, not bad. Sun is shining out here, so it's not bad at all. Had the windshield wipers going to brush all that dew away this morning. But, yeah, in store for a bit of a hot one today.
6: Yeah, I mean, today is the day that the heat advisory goes in effect.
0: Okay.
6: That's going to be here from noon until 8 p.m. And in that time frame, that's when those temps will hit 88, 89, 90. Maybe 91, you know, we're going to be very warm indeed with sunshine and southeast breezes. That also helps to pump a lot of moist air north into the state. And we have to talk of a warm front, kind of a stationary front, Iowa to far southern Wisconsin this morning. Another front in far northwest Minnesota back into eastern North Dakota. Still a couple of spots of some rain up between Fargo and Grand Forks and further north toward the international border. None of that's going to be in effect around here today. There's rain out in Montana and western North Dakota. My expectation is we talk about rain tonight, and that's more likely going to happen late night, past midnight, I would expect, into the early morning hours of Wednesday. And then some shower chance could linger into the day Wednesday. There could be some thunderstorms. I mean, it always works out as the atmosphere warms up. We call it peak heating, that time in the afternoon, you know, 2:30, 3 o'clock, when the sun's at its height and it really warms up the atmosphere. That's when that possibility of severe weather may develop. So be weather aware, be on the alert. Things may be happening, especially Wednesday or on toward Thursday. We'll start to dry it out, and temperatures actually do cool off a little bit. maybe even just a little cooler than normal to start the weekend. But the heat advisory in effect today from noon until 8 p.m. Some morning fog, a mostly sunny, very warm day. Close to 90 today. Southeast winds will increase 5 to 15. They'll even gust around 20. Overnight, mostly cloudy. Showers, possibly thunderstorms late in the night. The overnight low 66. The southwest winds gust to 20 and 25. Mostly cloudy tomorrow. Still some shower or thunderstorm chance through the morning into the afternoon. A chance of something to blow up in the afternoon. Be ready. Still up to about 88. Winds will become southwest, gusting to 25. And even Thursday, partly sunny, breezy. Could be a scattered shower or storm later in the day. Still about 75. Some patchy fog. Otherwise, partly to mostly sunny and 65 currently. Winds are southeast at 6. The barometer, 29.93. It's falling right now. And there is a major fish feeding period this morning, 7 till 9. A minor 1 till 2 with a major 7:15 until 9:15 tonight.
0: Oh, don't lose out on that 15 minutes there.
6: Can't even read my own writing.
0: It's all right. Okay, well, it is what it is. So we'll just maybe try to stay in some air conditioning if possible.
6: Yep, air conditioning, hydrate, you know, get in the shade if you have to be outside. All that summertime stuff because it's going to be here.
0: Yeah. Well, there's a couple places that are probably warmer than here. One would be the opposite of heaven, and you can buy a slice of that. Hell, Michigan is for sale. Yeah.
6: Okay.
0: Yeah. 17 acres in Hell, Michigan. And they've got a bunch of turnkey businesses here, Stu. It's, you know, one of those just off the side of the road deals where they've got, you know, they've got a mini golf course. They've got a little chapel where you can get married there. They've got a post office, a little spot where you could be the official mayor for a short period of time. Let's see here. A souvenir shop, of course. A crematory, which is their ice cream spot. 12 different flavors of ice cream. Again, 17 acres for a very reasonable price, I feel. $625,000.
6: That's not too bad.
0: That's not bad. And if you can believe the financials, they grossed over $300,000 in 2024. So there's some potential there. So
6: I think
0: you could, you know, this might be your retirement plan.
6: I've already been there.
0: Oh, you have?
6: Oh, yeah.
0: Okay.
6: Had to swing through and take a picture, you know.
0: Yeah.
6: We stopped in Hell on the way.
0: Uh-huh. Nothing to write home about? Yeah. You're not going to go back there and make it your second home?
6: Probably not, no.
0: Okay. Looks like some of the buildings could use a little updating, but...
6: Oh, sure.
0: I don't know. For somebody
6: just the side of the road town, you know?
0: Yeah. I mean, you throw a gas station in there, maybe? A little restaurant?
6: Sure.
0: Throw a couple $100 in there, you could probably get that going all total for under $1 million, and that could be all the retirement plan in Pinckney, Michigan. Why not?
6: Uh-huh.
0: Yeah. I think you should go for it.
6: Nah, we're good where we are.
0: Okay. I don't know. You might be passing up on a real opportunity here.
6: Wouldn't be the first one.
0: They even have a university. You can get a degree there. Yeah. Can't believe you don't want to do this, Stu.
6: No, I figured you'd head that way.
0: Well, yeah, probably
6: take
0: not.
6: The whole tribe, you know.
0: Right, could do that. Yeah, it could be the family business there. Oh, they have a saloon. It's just not included in the property here. So there's a few more things in town. A little competition, I guess. Jeez.
6: Uh-huh.
0: All right. Well, if you don't want to blow your money on a slice of Hell, Michigan, there are also some things that on this list that I found that used to be affordable but are now more like a luxury. One of those things where it's like
6: gasoline.
0: Well, there's that. That one that didn't make the list, but it probably should have. Cable TV made the list. I can't dispute that. I mean,
6: yep.
0: Used to be one of those. You can get it for $50 a month, and now, good luck. You can get a couple of streaming services, maybe.
6: Maybe.
0: The dentist is on the list, of course. You know, that kind of stuff.
6: Gotta do that.
0: Right. Vet care. It's way too expensive, and the pet insurance never seems to cover it all. Something that's near and dear to both of our hearts, do red meat.
6: Well, gotta have that.
0: Pretty pricey, though, nowadays.
6: Yeah, well.
0: Yeah. Movie tickets. Those, unless it's a certain day of the week, like a, you know, a discount Tuesday or something like that, they add up pretty quick, too. Maintenance on your home. Good luck getting anything fixed for a reasonable price. That's where, you know, a guy like you, you're very handy. You can fix mostly anything anyway.
6: Oh, yeah.
0: So, lucky. Wish I was handy like that. Let's see here. A house in general. Somebody posted, in 1955, my parents bought their home for $16,000. My dad made $5,000 a year. Today, that same house just sold for $1.7 million.
6: Yeesh.
0: Look at that. In 1955, 16 grand. And now in 2026, 1.7 million.
6: Yeah.
0: Concert tickets. Somebody said, I saw Bob Dylan for $6.50. Yeah.
6: Yeah, and that was a whole week's wages.
0: Right. Yeah. Let's see here. Tennis shoes or sneakers. And last on the list, babysitters. Now, we're grateful to have my mother-in-law in town. And now with older kids, we don't necessarily need babysitters. So we never really had to, except for maybe one or two times. And it was a kind of sticker shock a little bit. Like, you get what? You get And friends of ours, they had one of their daughters would babysit for a medical professional in a nearby town, and would have, if she was on call, she would pay this girl to come over and watch her kids while she slept. I was like, wait a minute, she's paying you how much to basically sleep over there, and in case the kids need something while they're sleeping?
6: Wow. That's
0: a good gig to get.
6: Uh-huh.
0: But, yeah, babysitter's not cheap. I wouldn't even know. You know, depending on how many kids and the ages and how long it's going to be and if they have to drive there, there's so many different elements, evidently.
6: I think over 20 years ago, when our daughter was little, we thought that dropping $5 an hour on a babysitter was like, wow.
0: Oh, my gosh. I bet you, I would venture to guess you couldn't even get them to get in the car now for less than $75.
6: I bet.
0: Probably. But times are a-changing. All right, Stu, we are out of time here. I got to hit the pledge. We'll talk next hour.
6: All right, catch you later.
0: All right, thanks, dude. Now through the 4th of July, celebrating America's 250th birthday with a daily pledge of allegiance. Today, it's being brought to you by the Mills Automotive Group.
7: My name is Zach. I am 7. I pledge allegiance to the flag of the United States of America and to the Republic for which it stands, one nation, under God, indivisible, with liberty and justice for all. Happy birthday, America.
0: This is 106.7 WJJY, Brainerd, Baxter, Minnesota, USA. Good morning. 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
8: From ABC News, I'm Sherry Preston. Two Army helicopter pilots rescued by a drone near the Strait of Hormuz. ABC Chief Global Affairs Correspondent Martha Raddatz says neither crew member was hurt and that the rescue was the first of its kind.
9: The rescue was carried out by Navy and Air Force assets from what is called Task Force 59, the Navy's first ever drone task force. An unmanned Navy surface vessel, a drone boat, was sent to pick up the downed crew. The crew was able to climb aboard the boat, which then delivered them to shore. All of this happened within 2 hours of the helicopter going down.
8: It's unclear whether the chopper was shot down or whether it was a mechanical problem. More cases of the New World screwworm now detected in New Mexico and Texas. ABC's Jim Ryan's there.
10: Even as U.S. Agriculture Secretary Brooke Rollins returned to her native Texas to address the New World screwworm situation.
11: Just a couple of hours ago, we had an additional confirmation in a goat in Gillespie County, Texas.
10: Bringing to 5 the number of cases, 3 of them in cattle. Rollins is confident that it can be contained.
11: This is not a virus. It is not a disease. It is a pest.
10: The plan is to release hundreds of millions of sterilized flies to break the New World screwworm's reproductive cycle. motorcycle. Jim Ryan, ABC News in Dallas-Fort Worth.
8: Police searching for the man involved in the murder of a Penn State senior killed just steps from his Philadelphia home.
12: Billy Schmidt was a 22-year-old digital journalism student, and he was walking home from a local bar after watching the NBA Finals early Saturday morning. One of the men confronting Billy. Billy then pursuing the man on foot. But as they turn the corner, one man throws Billy's cell phone into the street. The other turns around and shoots him.
8: That's ABC's Rhiannon Alley. President Trump attending Game 3 last night at Madison Square Garden, which the Knicks lost. That was a sound as he was shown on the big screen. You're listening to ABC News.
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8: The war in Ukraine heating up with both Ukraine and Russia trading drone attacks in Moscow. ABC's Ian Pannell.
19: The drones are dangerous, without a doubt. If they slam into a building, if it hits an apartment block, it can destroy one or two apartments, sometimes even more damage. But those missiles can be absolutely devastating. That's capable of bringing down an apartment block. And we're seeing the numbers of casualties across Ukraine ramping up.
8: Six killed overnight, more than 60 injured by drone attacks. The House Oversight Committee is set to interview Jeffrey Epstein's longtime secretary today. ABC's Peter Haralambos has details.
20: Leslie Groff worked as an executive secretary to Epstein in New York for more than 18 years and was once described by her boss as a, quote, extension of my brain. Among her job requirements, scheduling Epstein's frequent meetings with celebrities, scientists, and politicians, booking Epstein's daily massage appointments when he was in New York, and arranging travel for women linked to Epstein. Through her attorneys, Groff has denied any knowledge of or participation in Epstein's crimes. The House Oversight Committee also plans to interview Bill Gates later this week. Peter Haralambos, ABC News.
8: In Albania, there have been protests going on against Ivanka Trump and Jared Kushner's plans to build a massive coastal development project on an environmentally protected island that Trump says they discovered on a recent vacation. I'm Sherry Preston, ABC News.
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0: From the Brainerd Now newsroom, I'm Eric Grant. Actually, first, before we do that, we've got mostly sunny skies right now. Some low areas of fog. Our temp at 65. We will check the news and sports and the rest of your weather after this from Crowing Power.
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0: And now from the Brainerd Now newsroom, I'm Eric Grant. Minnesota drivers seeing some welcome relief at the pump. According to AAA, the statewide average for a gallon of regular gas has dropped to $3.97, making the first time since late April that prices have fallen below $4 a gallon. That's down 15 cents from a week ago and more than 20 cents lower than a month ago. Twin Cities average is around $3.99. Duluth and Rochester remain slightly above $4 a gallon. Here in the Brainerd Lakes area, drivers doing even better, with many stations currently posting prices well below the statewide average. AAA says lower crude oil prices are helping ease costs, but warn that global tensions could keep prices from dropping much further as summer travel season ramps up. Officials say lightning caused two fires in the Boundary Waters Canoe Area Wilderness. The Tiger and Loon fires started over the weekend in the Superior National Forest. The Loon fire is around 10 acres in size, while the Tiger fire just about one. Fire crews containing the Tiger fire yesterday morning. Currently four more additional fires burning within the Superior National Forest. In the Brainerd Lakes area, in for another hot, muggy, and potentially stormy stretch over the next couple of days. National Weather Service says two rounds of thunderstorms are possible tomorrow, with a morning round followed by a potentially stronger round Wednesday afternoon and evening. Forecasters say some storms could be severe. Hail, damaging winds, heavy rain, even the possibility of a tornado. Greatest threat for weather is that the severe weather will be between 3 and 9 p.m. tomorrow. Good news, cooler, less humid air expected to arrive later this week, with comfortable conditions returning by Friday and into the weekend. That's a look at your news from the Brainerd Now newsroom. I'm Eric Grant. Now it's time for sports. More intrigue has been added to the Stanley Cup Final, with the Carolina Hurricanes trailing the Vegas Golden Knights 2-1 entering Game 4. Head coach Rod Brind'Amour had a big decision to make. Canes made the switch to their backup goalie, Brandon Boosie, after starter Frederik Andersen was pulled for giving up 4 goals on 16 shots in Game 3. Brind'Amour shared yesterday that he's made up his mind about which goalie's going to get the start. He's just not ready to reveal said goalie. Spurs finally on the board in the NBA Finals. The team edged the Knicks 115-111 in Game 3 from Madison Square Garden. Victor Wembanyama, 32 points in the game. Jalen Brunson matched him with 32 for the Knicks. Knicks will try to recover after its 13-game postseason winning streak came to an end last night. Game 4 tipping off from MSG tomorrow. Twins hoping to avoid a third straight loss when they visit the Detroit Tigers tonight. Twins sitting in third place in the Central with a 30-win, 37-loss record. Taj Bradley starting for the Twins. First pitch at 5:40 on Cool 103.5. Other team news, the club traded for Diamondbacks reliever Taylor Rashi yesterday. Vikings holding their first mandatory practices of the offseason from TCO Performance Center this week. Minnesota spending the last 2 weeks at voluntary offseason team activities. Kyler Murray, J.J. McCarthy continue their battle for the starting quarterback job this week. Lynx go for their 8th win in a row when they host the Dallas Wings and Paige Beckers at the Target Center tonight. Minnesota off to a 9-2 start this season. Tip off this evening at 7 o'clock. And the Minnesota Wild's chances to acquire a superstar center might be getting a little bit stronger. Detroit Free Press reporting yesterday that Red Wings center Dylan Larkin has submitted a 3-team trade list that did include the Minnesota Wild. Larkin has a full no-trade clause and would reportedly only waive it to go to Minnesota, Florida, or Las Vegas. 29-year-old had 34 goals, 33 assists in 74 games for the Red Wings last season. That's been a look at your sports. I'm Eric Grant. Weather after this from Dell.
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0: Heat advisory in effect from noon today until 8 tonight. The patchy fog burning off, leaving us a partly sunny, hot day, high near 90, Stu says. Southeast winds 5 to 15, gusts up to 20, showers, possibly a thunderstorm overnight tonight with patchy fog when you wake up. 66, the overnight low. Southeast winds 5 to 15, blowing to 25. And it could get dicey tomorrow. Showers, thunderstorms likely. Some could be severe with mostly cloudy skies. skies. A couple of peaks of sun in the mix as well. Tomorrow's high near 88. Southeast winds gusting to 25. Could see between a quarter and a half inch. Some heavier areas possible as well. And some leftover rain showers possible Thursday with partly sunny skies. Thursday's high, a more comfortable 74. We've got southeast winds now at 6, still a couple of spots of fog, and our temperature is at 66 under partly sunny skies. It's 11 minutes after 7. 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

0: 106.7 WJJY, today's best variety morning mess. Eric and Tess, minus Tess. We'll add Tess back into the mix tomorrow morning. She shall return from her vacation. So it's just me this morning, flying solo. Gonna get to it, though. We'll get through it, right? Right? Oh, we're not doing that yet. See, that's what happens. You just leave me unattended, and that's what happens. I press too many buttons. There it is, the Wacky Wheel of Wonder. Gonna get a contestant on the line, spin the wheel, get a game. The prize today, $15 to Dunmire's. That's what you're playing for. So if you are interested, why don't you give me a call at 828-1067. We'll play a game and hopefully get you a prize. We're gonna handle some rules here as well, though, that we'd wish you to follow before we get the game going.
1: Hi there. I'm Shane Riffle, CEO at the Brainerd Family YMCA. 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
0: Thank you, Mr. Riffle. WJJY, good morning. Who's this?
2: John.
0: Oh, hey, John. How's it going?
2: Real good. How are you, Eric?
0: Oh, I'm doing pretty well. You ready to spin the wheel and find a game, John?
2: Oh, yeah.
0: Okay, let's do that. Dunmire's, $15 to Dunmire's on the line. Here we go. Okay, John, we are going to play Buzzword. You're familiar with Buzzword, I assume.
2: Oh, yeah.
0: Okay. Got one word that's going to be a part of any and all of your answers in some form. You need to get five correct before the timer runs out. You can say pass in this game if you want to, John, all right? And we'll come back to ones that you passed on if we have time. Make sense?
2: Yeah. Hopefully it's an easy one.
0: Yeah, we'll see. Okay. Well, your buzzword this morning, John, is board. B-O-A-R-D. Board. Got that?
2: Yes.
0: Yeah, you got it? Okay. I will start the timer after I read the first clue, John. And again, you need to get five right to win, and you can pass. Here we go. Corporate decision makers.
2: Oh, wow. Pass.
0: Prominent in a classroom.
2: Pass.
0: Okay. Hand it to the flight attendant. Hand it to, okay. The coach takes notes on one.
2: Oh,
0: John, sorry about that. Ran out of time this morning for Buzzword. We're going to have you try another time, all right?
2: Probably a little bit harder to do.
0: Yeah, for some. Okay. All right. Thanks, John. We'll talk to you again soon, I'm sure. All right, take another contestant here for Buzzword 828-1067. If you'd like to play, $15 certificate to Dunmire's on the line. JJY, who's this?
3: This is Kathy from Brainerd.
0: Hey, Kathy from Brainerd, how are you doing?
3: I'm doing great. How about you, Eric?
0: I am doing pretty well. You ready to take a crack at Buzzword this morning?
3: I'm going to give it a shot.
0: Okay, all right. And, of course, the buzzword is board, B-O-A-R-D. You ready, Kathy?
3: Okay.
0: All right. Corporate decision makers.
3: Board meetings. Pass.
0: Okay. Prominent in a classroom.
3: Chalkboard.
0: Yes. Handed to the flight attendant.
3: Boarding pass.
0: Yes. The coach takes notes on one.
3: Clipboard.
0: Yes. Handy at a seance.
3: Pass.
0: Your bread and keep.
3: Room and board.
0: Yes. riding on a vehicle.
3: Pass.
0: All right. Monopoly or chutes and ladders, for example.
3: Board game.
0: Yes, there it is. We got it, Kathy. Nicely done. Good work. We'll finish off the ones. So you passed on corporate decision makers. That was board of directors.
3: Oh, yeah.
0: Handy at a seance was Ouija board.
3: Oh, yeah.
0: Mm-hmm. Let's see here. Riding on a vehicle was on board. And the two we didn't get to, on a blanket with my baby is where I'll be. Under the boardwalk. Yep. And then the last one, applying to everything without exception, is across the board.
3: Correct.
0: Nice job, Kathy. Way to go. $15 to Dunmire's. If you wouldn't mind just hanging out shortly so I can verify. I'm pretty sure we have all your info, but I just want to double check. All right?
3: Okay.
0: Nicely done. Kathy is going to Dunmire's. $15 certificate to her. And yeah, well, buzzword, easier for some than others. Sienna Spyro now as the morning mess continues. Here's Die on This Hill at 106.7 WJJY.

0: 106.7 WJJY, today's best variety. Good morning. It's 24 minutes after 7. Going to warm up substantially today. We also have a heat advisory from noon until 8. So keep that in mind. Hot deals on B-Bay. 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Your weather on the way. Plus, what a collab. Madonna and Sabrina Carpenter in minutes at WJJY.
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0: Look at that weather here. We do have the heat advisory from noon today until 8 this evening. The patchy fog burning off, leaving us a partly to mostly sunny day. Hot one high near 90. Southeast winds 5 to 15, gusting to 20. Showers, thunderstorms could develop in the overnight hours with some fog when you wake up as well with that precipitation. 66, the low. Southeast winds 10 to 15, gusts up to 25. Tomorrow, yeah, we could see some rattling of windows, possibly showers, thunderstorms, likely mainly in the afternoon. Again, we could see an early morning system and then a heavier, more intense later system in the afternoon. Some storms could be severe, and then we'll have a high of around 88 tomorrow with southeast winds gusting to 25. Chance for some showers left over for Thursday, but partly sunny skies and cooler. A comfortable 74 for the high on Thursday. South-southeast breeze now, 6 to 9 miles an hour. We do have sunny skies and 67. Music from Madonna and Sabrina Carpenter now. 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
1: 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Eric Grant flying solo. Tess Taylor back on the mess tomorrow morning. Jeff O'Bricky from Tanner Motors, kind enough to be a temporary co-host here. Morning, Jeff.
2: Hey, good morning, Eric. And, you know, at top of the hour, you're talking about how sunshiny it was with Stu, and I'm driving my motorcycle about 5 miles east of town here. It's still overcast. Looks like it's going to thunderstorm any minute with the fog and everything.
1: Isn't that wild?
2: And then all of a sudden, the bright sunshine. Yeah. So
1: I lied, and then I didn't lie within
2: 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Yeah.
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1: All right. Sounds great, Jeff. We'll get them over to you. Enjoy that sunshine today, all right?
0: Yeah, have a great one, Eric.
1: All right. Thanks, Jeff Obricki at Tanner Motors.
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0: The Fray with Ice Cold Lakes, 106.7 WJJY with Day's Best Variety Morning Mess going on, and we're a few minutes away from getting that weather update from Stu Muck. Looks like it could be a little bit dicey tomorrow, but you know Stu. Yeah, it could be. And it could not be. So we'll see if he's committed one way or the other. Unlikely, but he's... Either way, whatever he says, probably going to be as close to accurate as you can get. We'll chat with Stu in just a couple of minutes here at WJJY.
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0: We've got that cash call coming up around 8:20 this morning, $265.26. 265.26, your Tuesday cash call updates thanks to Lake Latitude in Nisswa. JJY meteorologist Stu Muck. Welcome back, Stu.
5: Oh, thank you, Eric.
0: How, any significant changes in your world in the last 45 minutes?
5: No.
0: Okay. I didn't think so. I just figured I'd check in. Just in case.
5: Just Tuesday, you know.
0: Yeah, it is a Tuesday, yeah. We got a double birthday in the building today.
5: Ooh.
0: It's Janet's birthday.
5: Okay.
0: And it's also one of the hosts of another morning show's birthday, and I'm going to see if I can angle this for you here. Janet brought in, this is a cheesecake with what seems to be a graham cracker crust.
5: Wow.
0: With caramel on top.
5: You probably shouldn't eat that.
0: Well, I've only got about a third of it gone, and there's a whole platter there, so it might not be the only piece that sees my stomach. Just going to say, chances are I might find another one. It's too good to pass up. Okay, well, speaking of passing up, is Mother Nature going to pass us up for some moisture here, or do we need to be on the lookout in the next couple days?
5: We need to be on the lookout the next couple of days. Can't say that it's not going to happen. Not going to guarantee that it will happen either. Okay. I mean, just the possibility And it has a lot to do with how the day shapes up. You know, I mentioned it last time. We call it peak heating, that time in the afternoon when the atmosphere really warms up, when the sun is at its strongest. Okay. That could be enough to generate some showers or maybe even a thunderstorm. That possibility around, especially tomorrow on toward Thursday as well. Today, there's kind of a wavy front to the south up into Iowa, far southern Wisconsin, a weak boundary in far northwest Minnesota. There's a little rain north of Bemidji toward Grand Forks. That's not going to have an effect here. I expect, for the most part, some sunshine and very warm weather. The big news is the heat advisory that's in effect for us today from noon until 8 p.m. And in that time, temperatures in the upper 80s and even low 90s are expected. Oh, sure, there's going to be a breeze, a southeast breeze. It just pulls more of that very warm, very humid air mass in. So we stay warm and get more sticky through the day. The shower chance then more likely builds in tonight, lasts into early Wednesday, later Wednesday into Wednesday night, another round of showers or possibly some thunderstorms developing, even a small chance on toward Thursday night or late Friday. I don't expect as much later Thursday or on toward Friday. The system should be weakening and pulling off, but there could be definitely some rain around here and rain amounts that start pushing up toward that half or one inch range from tonight and on into the day Thursday. But the heat advisory in effect from noon today till 8 p.m. tonight. Let's talk about some morning fog and otherwise mostly sunny skies. That high right about 90. And the southeast winds increasing 5 to 15. They'll gust near 20. Overnight, mostly cloudy. Showers, even a thunderstorm developing. The nighttime low 66. The southwest winds 5 to 15 will gust to 25. Showers, even some thunderstorms tomorrow in the morning into the afternoon. Could be redevelopment toward evening. Mostly sunny in between, about 88. Winds become southwest tomorrow, still gusting to 20 and 25. And Thursday, partly sunny, breezy, could be some showers, maybe a thunderstorm late afternoon, the high at about 75 with the southwest wind gusting to 20 and 25. Some fog, but mostly sunny. We're at 67. Winds are southeast at 7, and the barometer holding a little steady, 29.93, may drop a bit again today. We are in a major fish feeding period until 9. There's a minor 1 till 2 with a major 7:15 to 9:15 tonight.
0: All righty. Sounds good. Yeah, so just be prepared for the potential tomorrow.
5: Yeah, well, you know, be weather aware.
0: Uh-huh.
5: Listen, if there's an advisory or a watch or a warning, it will be out there and you should be able to get it and you should know what to do in case.
0: Okay. We'll be aware here.
5: Okay.
0: So typically don't like to talk a whole lot of politics, but I wanted to get your opinion on this real quick, Stu.
5: Okay.
0: GOP Senator from Alaska, Dan Sullivan, he filed for re-election, found out that 3 days before the filing deadline that he has a challenger.
5: Okay.
0: Same party, named Dan Sullivan.
5: Oh, man.
0: Same name, different middle initial. Here's the thing. The challenger has never entered the political realm before. In fact, his challenger reportedly has donated some contributions to the Democratic side over the last 12 to 16 years.
5: Okay.
0: So some shenanigans going on. They're they're feeling the one party is pushing the second Dan J. Sullivan to run against the other Dan S. Sullivan in hopes of splitting votes so that neither Dan Sullivan finds the office.
5: Uh-huh.
0: Yeah. Press release announcing his campaign, the Dan J. Sullivan, had a career in the U.S. Forest Service and as an elementary school teacher. And now he evidently wants to become a senator.
5: Uh-huh.
0: Mm-hmm.
5: Just wants to be in the race.
0: Yeah, I suppose. Yeah. So, yeah. They're saying it's not cheating, but it seems like they're taking some creative liberties there.
5: Yeah.
0: But interesting. Speaking, you know, they're just a middle initial off is all it is.
5: Yeah, that's yeesh.
0: Yeah. Imagine if it was the same middle initial, if their middle name was both like Steven or something. What would you do? I mean, one.
5: Yeah.
0: Yeah. Pick one. Yeah.
5: Flip the coin. I don't know.
0: Speaking of middle names, I did not realize this until today. It's one of those throwaway facts now that I'll never forget because, of course, you're never too old to learn something. Michael J. Fox celebrating a birthday today, but that's not his real name. It's Michael Andrew Fox, but he didn't want to use Michael A. Fox because he's Canadian.
5: Vivica?
0: No, it's Andrew. But he didn't want to use Michael A. Fox because he's from Canada, and he thought people would say A as in A. Michael A. Fox.
5: I went with the Vivica A. Fox.
0: Vivica. You know. Yeah.
5: Yeah.
0: Good old Vivica. Oh. Yeah. So I learned today that Michael J. Fox is not Michael J. Fox. He's Michael A. Fox. Michael A. Fox. Yeah. All right. Well, I got an update on the Vrbo fiasco from this last weekend, Stu.
5: Oh, yeah?
0: Yeah. I got an email back. Did I share yesterday that they offered me a $30 credit?
5: No.
0: Oh, yeah. They offered me a $30 credit towards a future stay.
5: Okay.
0: That was their offer yesterday. And I had gotten a few text messages on the JJY text line saying that I needed to push and try to get all of my money back and hold their feet to the fire. I made a phone call yesterday and was a little bit less calm than I was on the phone Friday. And let's just say the supervisor that I was trying to understand was quite flustered. I can't imagine that he has never dealt with this before, but he didn't know what to say, basically. And I have now been offered a $100 credit.
5: Ooh.
0: Ooh. To which I kind of politely declined and said, I don't know that I'll ever be using your service again, so I don't know why I would want a credit.
5: Right.
0: I'd want more of a refund. And you can't tell me that you can't do a refund because I'm certain that this has probably happened in some
5: way, shape, or form, yes.
0: With somebody else, unfortunately. And, yeah. And then I did some sleuthing as well yesterday because, of course, I was going down the wormhole. The place that we attempted to rent, which for those tuning in today that weren't listening yesterday, family went down for soccer over the weekend, and we had a Vrbo picked out in the Anoka area. We showed up, and it, in fact, was not a Vrbo. It was a place where somebody was actually just living. So that was fun. It is still available for rent.
5: Really?
0: I can go on it and book it right now still.
5: Oh, man.
0: Yeah. So, got a little fired up when I saw that. I think that was the main instigator for me to want to call in yesterday and push the issue a little bit.
5: Oh, yeah. Yeah, you're not doing anything about this?
0: Like, I mean, our transaction basically is done. Like, our stay is over. But somebody else legitimately could book this. And well, yeah. Show up and do the same type of thing. And again, we got fortunate that we showed up in the afternoon. Like, you know, check-in was supposed to be 4 o'clock. We were there at 4:45. What if we showed up at 11 o'clock at night? You know?
5: Yeah. Where were you going to go?
0: Pitch black. And, I mean, if we'd have got into the house, there would have been somebody actually there. Would they have been sleeping? Would they have been awake? You know? Yeah. So
5: go ahead, just sleep on the couches. It'll be fine.
0: Right, yeah. We'll split right. It. Leave some cash on the coffee table. You'll be fine. So, a strongly worded reply to the $100 credit offer was constructed this morning. So we'll see if anything comes of it. But
5: good grief.
0: Yeah. Still waiting on a resolution to that thing, but I do need to put it in perspective. There are people that are dealing with a lot worse things than we are right now. We ended up with, you know, lodging, and, you know, it was fine. It just wasn't what we were hoping for.
5: It's like, how did that happen in the first place?
0: That is what I would like to know. What
5: and why haven't they taken the listing down?
0: Well, that to me is one of the things. Like, I would have thought immediately by like 5 o'clock Friday afternoon when I called and flagged it that they would have pulled it off immediately.
5: Right.
0: But the fact that 3 days later it's still up is wild.
5: Good grief.
0: Yeah. I don't know. We'll see. But again, it could have been worse. It was, it's a story to tell, at least, I suppose.
5: Oh, yeah. Well, you had alternatives and it worked out, but.
0: Yeah, for the most part. It would have been nice to not have been in a hotel room and been able to stretch out a little bit and make some of our own meals and stuff like that. But.
5: Right.
0: And now I'm never going to be allowed to book another vacation rental again. My wife's going to have to be in charge of that.
5: Somebody else is now taking that job over?
0: I would imagine so, or at least have the authority to approve or disapprove before any transaction is complete, which
5: I get it.
0: I don't think she's listening right now, so I don't blame her for that. But I'm like 2 for 3 in Airbnb/Verbos in my life. So.
5: Okay.
0: I mean, if I was a baseball player, I'd be an all-star, really.
5: Well, heck yeah.
0: I mean, anything. You make 2 out of 3, you're doing great. But, yeah.
5: Wild, oh, yeah.
0: Wild things can happen. I know, yeah. But is what it is. I'm just hoping nobody else rents that place. That would be nice for everybody.
5: Yeah. But, and if it stays up and somebody does, it'd be nice to know what they ended up with.
0: Yeah, right. Yeah. Or if it's happened before and they just have continued to not take it down. Like, maybe I wasn't the first one. Who knows?
5: Right.
0: Yeah, I don't know. So we shall see what comes of that. But, yeah. On the bright side, Tess is back tomorrow.
5: Oh, okay.
0: And hopefully she's got some vacation stories that, you know, put mine to shame. That'd be great.
5: Well, I would expect out of her. Something didn't live up to what it was supposed to be, you know.
0: You're probably not wrong with that, but I'm glad you said it and I didn't. But yeah, I wholeheartedly agree. Something could or possibly or probably did happen, and we'll hear it from her tomorrow. So, Stu, we'll talk tomorrow, all right?
5: All right, we'll see you. Have a great day.
0: All right, you too. It's 106.7 WJJY. Brainerd, Baxter, and Lakeshore. It's 8 o'clock.
6: From ABC News, I'm Sherry Preston. For the first time ever, two pilots have been saved by an unmanned drone boat. Their chopper went down near the Strait of Hormuz. The crew was able to climb aboard the unmanned boat, which then delivered them to shore. ABC Chief Global Affairs Correspondent Martha Raddatz is in Jerusalem.
7: We do not know whether this helicopter was shot down or whether this was mechanical difficulty, but these Apache helicopters have been aggressively patrolling the Strait of Hormuz looking for Iranian small boats. This comes in a part of a very high tension, and it has gone back down again in the last few days.
6: President Trump telling ABC News he warned Israeli Prime Minister Benjamin Netanyahu not to hurt his efforts to get a peace deal through with Iran. The president talking with ABC's Jonathan Carl by phone.
8: He said that he told Netanyahu, you know, do what's in your best judgment, but don't hurt the deal. I don't want the deal to be hurt. And clearly Trump felt that an Israeli counterstrike would hurt the deal. But the Israelis went through and struck again. The president had a subsequent conversation with Netanyahu, and that eventually led to where we are now, which is both sides actually did stop.
6: Sources say Speaker of the House Mike Johnson is scheduled to meet with the president today at the White House to discuss the naming of Bill Pulte as acting director of national intelligence. Several members of Congress have revolted over the pick, which has thrown a wrench into momentum to reauthorize the Foreign Intelligence Surveillance Act, or FISA. Grocery chain Kroger will pay $1 million to settle a false advertising lawsuit alleging the company was incorrectly reporting calorie counts on its Kroger-branded products. A new CDC report is suggesting a correlation between the invention of the iPhone and declining birth rates in the United States. Researchers say there's been a 23% drop in fertility rates since the year the iPhone was released in 2007. This is ABC News.
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6: Agriculture Secretary Brooke Rollins is insisting that in spite of the appearance of the new world screw worm,
12: the food supply system remains intact and couldn't be safer or better than any other food supply system in the world.
6: 5 confirmed cases so far, 3 in calves and 1 in a goat, all in Texas. It's also been confirmed to be found in a dog in New Mexico. The plan is to release sterile flies to those states to break the new world screw worm's reproductive cycle. A college football player has been cleared to play this upcoming season, even though he admitted that he bet a lot of money on college games, even teams that he was playing for.
13: Texas Tech QB Brendan Sorsby sued the NCAA after Texas Tech deemed him ineligible to play. Court documents show he admitted betting at least $90,000 on sports over 4 years, including dozens of bets on Hoosiers games while he was at Indiana University. But his lawyer says Sorsby never bet on a game he played in, and his lawyer frames the gambling as a mental health and addiction issue, arguing the NCAA is obligated to consider Sorsby's well-being and support him rather than punish him.
6: The big party that New York had been planning for the Knicks last night did not materialize. In fact, there were several arrests, watch parties after the Knicks lost to the San Antonio Spurs in Game 3 of the finals, and the Knicks' first home court game of these NBA finals. I'm Sherry Preston, ABC News.
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0: At 5 minutes after 8, we've got a partly to mostly sunny sky, temperature at 67. Your full forecast coming up momentarily from the Brainerd Now newsroom. I'm Eric Grant. Officials say lightning caused 2 fires in the Boundary Waters Canoe Area Wilderness. The Tiger and Loon fires started over the weekend in the Superior National Forest. Loon fires around 10 acres in size. Tiger fire about 1. The Tiger fire was contained earlier yesterday. There are currently 4 fires burning within the Superior National Forest. U.S. Senator Amy Klobuchar is outlining her housing plan as she campaigns for Minnesota governor. The proposal includes streamlining permitting and building codes to speed up construction, creating a rural housing loan fund, and making state-owned land available for housing development. Klobuchar also supporting the banning certain rental pricing algorithms and expanding access to rental assistance. She says increasing housing options is key to supporting growth in communities across Minnesota. And Minnesota Minnesota drivers seeing some welcome relief at the pump. According to AAA, the statewide average for a gallon of regular gas has dropped to $3.97, making the first time since late April that prices have fallen below $4 a gallon. That's down 15 cents from a week ago and more than 20 cents lower than a month ago. Twin Cities' average is now $3.99, while Duluth and Rochester remain slightly above $4 a gallon. Here in the Lakes area, drivers are doing even better, with many stations currently posting prices well below the statewide average. AAA says lower crude oil prices are helping ease costs, but warned that global tensions could keep prices from dropping much further as summer travel season ramps up. That's it from the Brainerd Now Newsroom. I'm Eric Grant. And taking a look at sports, more intrigue has been added to the Stanley Cup Final, with the Carolina Hurricanes trailing the Vegas Golden Knights entering tonight's Game 4. Head coach Rod Brind'Amour has a big decision to make. Canes made the switch to their backup goalie after starter Frederik Andersen was pulled after giving up 4 goals on 16 shots in Game 3. Andersen had started all of 16 of Carolina's playoff games. Brind'Amour shared yesterday after practice that he's made up his mind on the goalie, but he isn't ready to reveal who's going to get the start. Twins aim to avoid a third straight loss when they visit the Detroit Tigers tonight. Minnesota in third place in the AL Central with a record of 30-37. First pitch tonight at 5:40. Have Taj Bradley on the mound for the Twins. You'll hear that game on Cool 103.5. Minnesota Vikings hold their first mandatory practices of the offseason from TCO Performance Center this week. Minnesota spent the last 2 weeks at voluntary offseason team activities, where Kyler Murray and J.J. McCarthy will continue their battle for the starting quarterback job. Minnesota Lynx go for their 8th win in a row when they host Paige Beckers and the Dallas Wings at Target Center tonight. Minnesota off to a hot start, 9 wins, 2 losses. Tonight's game tips off at 7 o'clock. And Minnesota Wild's chances to acquire a superstar center might be getting a little stronger. Detroit Free Press reported yesterday that Red Wings center Dylan Larkin submitted a 3-team trade list that includes the Wild to his team. Larkin had a full no-trade clause and would reportedly only waive it to go to Minnesota, Florida, or Las Vegas. The 29-year-old had 34 goals and 33 assists in 74 games for the Wings this season. That's been a look at your sports. I'm Eric Grant. We will check your weather after this from Allstate.
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5: There's a heat advisory from noon until 8 p.m. today. Expect some morning fog and otherwise a partly sunny day with that high close to 90. The southeast winds increase, gusting near 15 and even 20. Mostly cloudy, showers, could be a thunderstorm yet in the night. Down to 66, the southwest winds gusting to 15 and 25. Some morning chance of a shower or a storm, mostly sunny. Still very warm tomorrow, about 88. With winds becoming southwest, gusting to 20 and 25. I'm JJY meteorologist Stu Mock.
0: Thank you, Stu. We've got some sunshine out there this morning. Southeast breeze at 5. Our temperature is 68, 10 minutes after 8. 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

0: 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Today's Best Variety, I'm Eric Grant. We've got a cash call coming up in just a few minutes. $265.26 is the total. 26526 is the cash call jackpot we will try to give away here in just a couple of minutes. Right now, though, I want to chat with Kathy from the office shop. Good morning, Kathy.
1: Good morning. How are you doing today?
0: I'm doing very well. And you?
1: Good. It's going to be a warm one.
0: It sure is. So maybe find some air conditioning at least for short periods of time if you have to be outside. But what's going on with the office shop lately, Kathy? It's been a minute.
1: Well, you know, we have what's called the Zach Johnson Kids with Cancer Fund.
0: Mm-hmm.
1: And what that consists of, Eric, is we have people, you know, give us their empty toner and ink cartridges, and we have places that we can sell those to.
0: Okay.
1: And all the monies that we get for that go to the Zach Johnson Kids with Cancer Fund. And this fund is for anyone 21 years of age or younger who have a life-threatening or cancer.
0: Mm.
1: And, you know, it takes in all of our delivery area.
0: Okay.
1: So, I mean, it's a huge area. And so all they have to do, if you know of anybody, right on our website, we have the application. It's like 3 or 4 lines,
0: mm-hmm.
1: super simple application. Fill that out, get it sent to the Riverwood Foundation, which is the foundation that oversees this fund.
0: Okay.
1: And the people then receive, you know, money. I'm not positive what the amount is
0: sure.
1: now. But that those monies can be used for whatever
0: mm-hmm.
1: you may need them for,
0: yep.
1: whether it be for travel, staying someplace, maybe a little vacation,
0: yeah.
1: you know, whatever works for you. There's really no stipulation as to what you can use those monies for.
0: Okay, that's great, Kathy. Now, for those people listening and they're like, well, I've got, you know, I always just end up tossing my cartridges. How, they just drop them off or do they need to put them in some sort of a bag to get them over to you guys? How does that work?
1: You can literally, we've got drop boxes in both of our stores. Literally just drop in, stop into the store, drop them off, and we'll go from there.
0: Okay, excellent.
1: We send pallets of cartridges out, you know, at
0: yeah.
1: least once a week. And you know, because everyone is so good. And it's pretty cool because it's a way for everyone to give back.
0: Yeah. And it doesn't matter. It doesn't have to be a big printer cartridge. It could just be a small home printer as well.
1: Exactly.
0: Okay.
1: Exactly.
0: All right. Well,
1: so
0: there's...
1: it's a really cool thing. And, you know, it's something that, you know, we love the community support with it.
0: Yeah.
1: And we love to be able to give back.
0: Uh-huh. Fantastic way to do so as well. And it just one of those little things you don't necessarily think about, but now it can be top of mind instead of just tossing that cartridge away because you're not going to use it. It can be put to great use. You guys can sell them off and get some funds raised. So fantastic, Kathy.
1: Exactly.
0: Thanks for reminding us on that. All right.
1: Yeah. You know, and it keeps those cartridges from sitting in the landfill forever because, you know, that's what's going to happen.
0: Right.
1: So.
0: Perfect. All right, Kathy. Well, they can drop those cartridges off at both the Aiken and Brainerd locations, correct?
1: Exactly.
0: All right.
1: Exactly.
0: Perfect. Thanks, Kathy. We'll talk to you again next time.
1: Thank you. You have a great day.
0: You too. That's Kathy from the office shop, Aiken and Brainerd.
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0: A little bit late on this, but it is time for JJY's Happy Headlines. Coming up after this from Audio Video Extremes in St. Joseph and Baxter.
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0: Well, it turns out laughter really might be the best medicine. A new study showed that laughter plays a major role in helping children learn, connect, and grow. And researchers found that when children laugh, their brains are hard at work building skills that support creativity, memory, and emotional well-being. And they found that laughter lowers stress hormones like cortisol while boosting feel-good chemicals like dopamine, serotonin, and endorphins. Also increases the oxytocin, which helps strengthen the bond between parents and their kids. Joyful play is especially important because it helps kids feel safe and happy. And in contrast, prolonged stress can do the exact opposite. So take away from this study simple. More laughter and more play, good for the soul. And children and adults. That's today's Happy Headline at 106.7 WJJY, brought to you by Audio Video Extremes. 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
1: Olivia Rodrigo, 106.7 WJJY. Today's best variety. Eric Grant hanging out. Morning mess in full effect. Just missing Tess, but she'll be back tomorrow. And the cash call, well, we attempted to call a gentleman in the Baxter area. He answered, was familiar with the cash call, I feel. Because I said, well, calling to do the cash call. And he said, no idea. So that was that. Didn't even get a guess out of them. So we've got more money in the cash call jackpot for Zeke after 10 this morning. $267.19. 267.19 is your next cash call total for Zeke after 10 this morning. Tuesday cash call total is being brought to you by Lake Latitude in Nisswa. We have totally useless trivia on the way, plus your weather next to WJJY.
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1: All right, partly sunny skies today. A heat advisory from noon until 8 o'clock. High near 90, southeast winds 5 to 10, gusting to 20. Could see some showers, maybe a thunderstorm overnight with patchy fog when we wake up. Low tonight, 66, southeast winds 10 to 15, gusting to 25. Showers, thunderstorms likely tomorrow. Some in the morning and then a few more later on in the afternoon into the evening, possibly. 88 tomorrow's high with southeast winds gusting to 25. A few more showers possible Thursday, but partly sunny skies. Cooler high of around 74. Looking at low to mid 70s with mostly sunny skies on Friday. Right now we've got partly to mostly sunny sky. Breeze out of the southeast at 6. Our temp is at 71. Totally useless trivia on the way. Here's Lewis Capaldi and Stay Love. 106.7 WJJY.

0: Well, Lake Area's best variety, 106.7 WJJY. Louis Capaldi and Stay Love, 28 minutes in front of 9. Sun is shining. We're at 71.
1: And now another useless fact.
0: It is time to play Totally Useless Trivia. Up for grabs today, a $15 certificate to Turtletown Books and Gifts. If you're the first caller in with the correct answer, at 828-1067, that is exactly what you're going to win and where you're going to go. $15 to Turtletown Books and Gifts. Have that question here momentarily. First, though, some rules.
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0: All right. Thank you, Captain Jeff. Here's today's totally useless trivia question. 30% of hiring managers think this is a big red flag when interviewing someone. What is it? 218-828-1067. If you've got a guess here, 30% of hiring managers think this is a big red flag when interviewing someone. WJJY, caller number one.
3: Is it tattoos?
0: Tattoos. Great guess, but not tattoos. No, it is not tattoos. Thanks for the call. 218-828-1067. If you've got a guess here for totally useless trivia, 30% of hiring managers think this is a big red flag when they are interviewing someone. $15 to Turtletown Books and Gifts on the line for the winner today for totally useless

0: useless trivia. Caller number three.
1: Hey, good morning. Is it poor posture?
0: Poor posture. Another really good guess. It is not poor posture either. Thanks for the call. Keep trying. 828-1067. There that was. All right. Caller number four. Your guess?
2: Piercings.
0: Another really good guess. Not piercings. That's not the correct answer that I'm looking for this morning. Thanks so much for the call. 30% of hiring managers think this is a big red flag when interviewing someone. Caller number five.
3: Is it, oh God, now my mind went blank. Wait a minute. Give me a second.
0: Okay.
3: Having the phone in sight. Cell phone.
0: Sure. That is a really good guess, but that is not the correct answer either.
3: Probably would be
0: a deciding factor if that's more distracting during an interview, but not the answer I'm looking for. Caller number six.
4: They show up late for the interview.
0: Ah, that could do it. Not the answer I'm looking for, but yeah, that would probably be a bigger red flag than for 30% of the managers, but not the correct answer this morning here. 218-828-1067. 30% of hiring managers think this is a big red flag when interviewing someone. I think we're a caller number seven here. Your guess?
5: Would it be talking about their previous employment?
0: Ah, previous employment chatter. That is not the correct answer, but a valid guess for sure. Thanks for the call.
5: Thank you.
0: All right, $15 to Turtletown Books and Gifts could be yours if you end up with the correct answer this morning for totally useless trivia. Caller number eight.
6: Bad body odor.
0: Bad body odor. It is not bad body odor. No, not bad body odor. Thanks so much. 218-828-1067. Caller number nine.
7: If they are unshaven.
0: Unshaven. Okay, interesting. No, that is not the correct answer, but that's an interesting guess. Thanks for the call. That was caller nine. We'll take one more here before dropping a few hints and getting our winner. Shouldn't be too tough to figure this one out, though. Caller 10.
8: Would it be arrogant?
0: Arrogant. That would definitely be a red flag. Not the correct answer that I'm looking for, though. Thanks for the call. So the closest... I thought we had it when it was bad. The body odor was the guess, but that's not the correct one. It's more of, let's see here. Maybe you didn't brush in the morning, or you had a couple of cups of coffee and you didn't toss a mint or any gum in. That should do it, I would think, if we're getting the clues here. JJ, why did you hear the clues? Do you have a guess?
9: I did not hear the clues, but I'm going to give it a guess and say body odor.
0: It is not body odor. Nope, not body odor. Thanks, though. Well, grab the next caller here who's going to be the winner. I got a good feeling about it. JJY, your guess?
10: Hey, good morning.
0: Morning.
10: Then bad breath.
0: Bad breath is right. Bad breath it is. Yeah, who's this?
10: Kelly Rickard.
0: Kelly, how you doing today, Kelly?
10: Hey, I'm doing great.
0: Good deal. $15 to Turtletown Books and Gifts is going to be yours, Kelly. If you wouldn't mind holding on just a second, we'll verify your address, make sure we've got the right spot to send this. Okay, Kelly?
10: Very awesome. Thank you.
0: All right. Thank you. Yep. 30% of hiring managers think that bad breath is a big red flag when interviewing someone. I would say that would definitely rank up there. So, all right, totally useless trivia in the books for another day. It returns tomorrow. Here's Ray at 106.7 WJJY.

0: Dre and Where's My Husband, 106.7 WJJY, today's best variety. I'm Eric Grant. 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
0: And look at your weather from Stu for Swanberg, Crosby, all the Brainerd Lakes area.
13: There's a heat advisory from noon until 8 p.m. today. Expect some morning fog and otherwise a partly sunny day with that high close to 90. The southeast winds increase, gusting near 15 and even 20. Mostly cloudy, showers, could be a thunderstorm yet in the night. Down to 66, the southwest winds gusting to 15 and 25. Some morning chance of a shower or a storm, mostly sunny. Still very warm tomorrow, about 88, with winds becoming southwest, gusting to 20 and 25. I'm JJY meteorologist Stu Mark.
0: Thank you, Stu. We've got a southeast breeze that's fairly light at about 4, a partly sunny sky. Temperature now 72. Lost Classic, it's not a birthday or anything specific. It's one of those, haven't heard it for a while. And yeah, they're going to be on tour. Grand Casino Arena, September 20th. Here's...

0: Weezer, your lost classic this morning, Buddy Holly. 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
2: From ABC News, I'm Sherry Preston. An Apache Army helicopter crashing near the Strait of Hormuz. President Trump saying last night the two crew members survived.
3: The pilots are fine, yeah.
4: And what,
3: nobody
4: that,
3: injured.
4: What brought it down?
3: We are going to issue a report tomorrow, but the pilots are fine, yeah.
2: The war driving up prices across the country, especially the cost of energy. 40% of Americans say their financial situation is worse off now than it was a year ago. 13% say much worse, according to the Federal Reserve Bank of New York. California state officials say there is nothing weird about the vote counting that takes longer than most elections in that state. It's because so many use mail-in balloting and the signatures are cross-referenced. ABC's Trevor Altz in Los Angeles.
5: This isn't something that we're caught off guard by. This is something that even California officials have said. By the way, it's going to take us a couple weeks before we get those final results. That is kind of the result of the way they have set up their entire system. And a lot of Republicans, of course, are deeply frustrated by this because they have been watching some of their candidates lose leads or even get passed in the case of Spencer Pratt. But it was something that we were kind of anticipating to happen.
2: The latest vote count shows Democrat Nithya Brahman overtaking Spencer Pratt in the Los Angeles mayor's race. The New York Knicks losing game three of the NBA Finals. President Trump showed up at Madison Square Garden for this one, says ABC's Sophie Flay.
1: It appeared to be a frosty reception at Madison Square Garden for President Trump. Trump, the first sitting president to attend an NBA Finals game. Fans forced to line up for hours to navigate security. An outdoor watch party canceled. All to avoid scenes like this after the Knicks win Friday night when dozens of people were arrested.
2: Agriculture Secretary Brooke Rollins insisting the nation's food supply is safe following at least five screwworm cases in Texas and New Mexico. This is ABC News.
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9: There's a heat advisory from noon until 8 p.m. today. Expect some morning fog and otherwise a partly sunny day with that high close to 90. The southeast winds increase, gusting near 15 and even 20. Mostly cloudy. Showers could be a thunderstorm yet in the night. Down to 66. The southwest winds gusting to 15 and 25. Some morning chance of a shower or a storm. Mostly sunny. Still very warm tomorrow, about 88, with winds becoming southwest, gusting to 20 and 25. I'm JJY meteorologist Stu Mark.
7: Thanks, Stu. Taking that sunshine. We'll call it mostly sunny. Light breeze out of the southeast currently at 473 degrees with Harry Styles music 106.7 WJJY.

106.7 WJJY, today's best variety. I'm Eric Grant. 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

0: Ariana Grande, Hate That I Made You Love Me, her latest new project from her coming out momentarily. 106.7 WJJY with the Lakes Area's best variety. I'm Eric Grant. Cash Call with Zeke after 10 this morning. He's going to try to give away some money to you, $267.19 to be precise. 26719 is your Cash Call jackpot with Zeke after 10 this morning. It's brought to you by Lake Latitude in Nisswa.
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0: Little on the warm side today, partly sunny, 90 with a heat advisory starting at noon, running until 8 tonight. Southeast winds 5 to 15, gusting to 20. We could see some showers, maybe a thunderstorm develop overnight tonight into the early morning hours with patchy fog when we wake up, low down to 66. Showers, thunderstorm, the potential for those tomorrow, mainly an opportunity in the morning and then later on in the afternoon, evening as well. 88 tomorrow's high with southeast winds becoming southwest in the afternoon and gusting to 25. Thursday, chance for some more showers, otherwise mostly sunny and a more comfortable temp of 74 for Thursday. Right now, we've got a light wind out of the southeast at 4, a partly sunny sky, temperature at 74. Hey.

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0: One Republic, 106.7 WJJY, Lakes Area's best variety. I'm Eric Grant. Sabrina Carpenter music coming up. Also, Outkast. Yeah, we're going back to the early 2000s. Backstreet Boys next to WJJY.
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5: Look at that lakes area weather for Hackensack, Pillager, all the Brainerd Lakes area. Here's JJY meteorologist Stu Mock.
6: There's a heat advisory from noon until 8 p.m. today. Expect some morning fog and otherwise a partly sunny day with that high close to 90. The southeast winds increase, gusting near 15 and even 20. Mostly cloudy, showers, could be a thunderstorm yet in the night. Down to 66, the southwest winds gusting to 15 and 25. Some morning chance of a shower or a storm, mostly sunny. Still very warm tomorrow, about 88, with winds becoming southwest, gusting to 20 and 25. I'm JJY meteorologist Stu Mock.
5: A few clouds, but partly sunny skies, we'll say. Light southeast wind at 5, currently 75 degrees with BSB.

0: Big Boy and Andre 3000, they are Outkast. This is 106.7 WJJY with today's best variety. I'm Eric Grant, out of here. We've got Zeke in next. He's got your next cash call opportunity, $267.19. 26719, your cash call jackpot brought to you by Lake Latitude in Nisswa. Done for the day. And Tess, back with the morning mess tomorrow morning. We'll chat with you then. It's 106.7 WJJY. 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

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Hey there, it's Zeke hanging out today, spinning the best tunes in the BLA. Hot one coming up, 86 degrees, your high heat advisory kicking in at noon today. Partly cloudy skies, full look at that JJY weather forecast coming up in a bit here. Music-wise, how about Foster the People, Justin Bieber, Harry Styles, after the latest from Taylor Swift from the upcoming Toy Story 5 called I Knew It, I Knew You, right here on 106.7 WJJY.

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12: I'm meteorologist Rodney Price. A heat advisory for the afternoon. Mostly sunny skies in upper 80s with the heat index in the lower 90s. Southeast winds a bit breezy. Storm chances ramping up overnight. Some severe. Breezy, lows in the upper 60s. More storm chances on Wednesday and upper 80s. Don't miss the free windsurfing regatta and music festival in Worthington, June 12th and 13th. It's worth a look. 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

0: It's 106.7 WJJY, today's best variety. It's Zeke hanging out today. Text line question today, 218-828-1067. I want to know, who is a TV show character that you hated when the show began, but by the end was your favorite character? I've got kind of a weird one. I wouldn't say that this character is my favorite on the show, but he's definitely not in the bottom tier when I started. 218-828-1067. There may be some upcoming spoilers. We won't try and spoil a show that's started in the last, I don't know, decade or so. This question's been on my mind for a while here. We finished watching Lost again, this time with our teenage daughter, and she's always kind of been intrigued by it, was super into the first two, three, four seasons, and then, as most of us, lost a lot of steam by the end of it, but she could not stand Sawyer when she first started watching the show. Selfish, con man, didn't out for himself. And then by the end, she was in love with the character development for Sawyer, and probably her favorite character on the show. Getting some texts into the text line here. A pretty recent one, Steve Harrington. I would agree with this one. Stranger Things, season one, Steve Harrington was a dink. Hated him. And then by the end of the show, there were petitions, don't kill Steve. So yeah, Steve Harrington's got to be on this list. How about how about Jesse Pinkman from Breaking Bad? Kind of started as comic relief, and you figured maybe he wouldn't survive long, but by the end, what he's driving that car away from that last scene, crying tears of joy because he's finally free. Yeah, we all felt that. Alex Karev on Grey's Anatomy is another popular one here. Another text here, Dwight Schrute. Dwight Schrute, we couldn't stand him until, you know, he becomes, you know, Dwight. Jamie Tartt, Ted Lasso, I'd have to agree with that one as well. For mine, I would say I have another Office character, not Dwight Schrute. When they first introduced Andy Bernard, I was like, what are we doing with this character? He is so obnoxious. He is so annoying. The anger management thing, just could not stand Andy Bernard and the ready-to-do stuff. But by the end, when he drops this line,
1: I wish there was a way to know you're in the good old days before you've actually left them.
0: We all resonated with that. Who is a character in a TV show that you could not stand when the show started but grew to love by the end? 218-828-1067.

0: Sugar. It's 106.7 WJJY, today's Best Variety. 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
10: I'm meteorologist Rodney Price. A heat advisory for the afternoon. Mostly sunny skies and upper 80s with the heat index in the lower 90s. Southeast winds a bit breezy. Storm chances ramping up overnight. Some severe. Breezy, lows in the upper 60s. More storm chances on Wednesday and upper 80s. Don't miss the free windsurfing regatta and music festival in Worthington, June 12th and 13th. It's worth a look. Currently 77 degrees.
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16: I'm meteorologist Rodney Price. A heat advisory for the afternoon. Mostly sunny skies and upper 80s with the heat index in the lower 90s. Southeast winds a bit breezy. Storm chances ramping up overnight. Some severe. Breezy, lows in the upper 60s. More storm chances on Wednesday and upper 80s. Don't miss the free windsurfing regatta and music festival in Worthington, June 12th and 13th. It's worth a look. Right now, it's 76.

It's 106.7 WJJY, today's best variety. It's Zeke hanging out today. A small Minnesota town has spent the last week or so completely obsessed with a local celebrity. It's not a singer, it's not an athlete. Austin, Minnesota has been celebrating an actual black bear. All started when residents began seeing this bear hanging around Todd Park in Austin. Bears seem pretty content just wandering around, taking naps, climbing trees, and generally minding its own business. And so the town quickly adopted him and named him Todd because he was hanging around Todd Park. People started taking pictures. Kids were talking about him. Businesses got in on the Todd fun. Even the police department posting Todd updates. It's kind of the most Minnesota thing ever. Do you remember, what was his name, Rut the Moose, who was migrating and made his way? I know he was spotted in Dower Lake near Staples and was making his way up north or down south. One of the two, I forget. But there were Rut the Moose updates everywhere. Now, Todd the Black Bear, not as big of a social media star as Rut the Moose was, but there are Todd t-shirts in Austin right now. There's a commemorative Todd mug. The local donut shop in Austin was so inspired by Todd's sudden fame that they created special Todd-themed donuts. That's how you know you've really made it. Now, unfortunately for Todd, fame was short-lived. The same morning that this Austin donut shop unveiled their Todd-themed donuts, Austin authorities say that Todd was struck and killed by a vehicle on Interstate 90. This would be last Sunday morning. Austin Police Department posting a heartfelt farewell, thanking Todd for bringing the community together, wishing him all the fish, honey, and trees he could want on the other side. It's kind of the perfect Minnesota story. A wandering bear shows up, becomes a local celebrity, inspires donuts, brings a whole community together for a few days, and then leaves behind a town of people who are somehow so emotionally attached to a bear they literally met or saw for the first time last week. Rest easy, Todd.

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9: Here's your Lakes area weather on 1067
10: WJJY. I'm meteorologist Rodney Price. A heat advisory for the afternoon. Mostly sunny skies and upper 80s with the heat index in the lower 90s. Southeast winds a bit breezy. Storm chances ramping up overnight. Some severe. Breezy, lows in the upper 60s. More storm chances on Wednesday and upper 80s. Don't miss the free windsurfing regatta and music festival in Worthington, June 12th and 13th. It's worth a look. It's 78 at our studios.
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2: From ABC News, I'm Wayne Cabot. Maine is the main focus today in primary elections that could reshape the Senate. Voters there will decide if they can overlook recent revelations about frontrunner Graham Plattner. ABC News political director Avery Harper says voters are also deciding on competitive races across America.
3: In South Carolina, Republican Congresswoman Nancy Mace is seeking her party's nomination for governor in a competitive primary. And out west, Nevada Governor Joe Lombardo is running for re-election in a race that is expected to draw lots of attention in November.
2: A U.S. Army helicopter has gone down near the Strait of Hormuz. Unknown what brought it down, ABC's Martha Raddatz reports two crew members were saved by a drone boat.
4: The rescue was carried out by Navy and Air Force assets from what is called Task Force 59, the Navy's first ever drone task force. An unmanned Navy surface vessel, a drone boat was sent to pick up the downed crew. The crew was able to climb aboard the boat, which then delivered them to shore. All of this happened within 2 hours of the helicopter going down.
2: Martha Raddatz from Jerusalem. The House Oversight Committee is hearing more today about Jeffrey Epstein and how he operated. The witness is Epstein's executive assistant for 18 years. Her name, Leslie Groff, appears in the Epstein files more than 150,000 times.
5: Groff scheduled Epstein's frequent encounters with celebrities, scientists, and politicians, booked travel for women, and according to federal prosecutors, numerous Epstein victims said Groff was responsible for scheduling massages during which they were sexually abused. Groff has denied any knowledge of Epstein's crimes or any participation in them.
2: ABC News chief investigative correspondent Aaron Katersky. Nick Reiner, son of Rob Reiner, is seeking money from a trust fund that his parents established. He says he needs that money for his defense against charges that he killed his parents. You're listening to ABC News.
6: 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Whoa, okay. 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
10: From the Brainerd Now newsroom, I'm Bill Satre. Federal authorities say there will be no death penalty used in the case of the man accused of assassinating former Minnesota Speaker Melissa Hortman and her husband. A Department of Justice spokesperson says that will be the determination even if Vance Bolter pleads guilty to all state and federal charges. The defendant is accused of the deadly shooting, as well as critically wounding State Senator John Hoffman and his wife Yvette last June. Bolter's charged with murder and stalking in the Hortman deaths. He's also federally charged with the shooting of the Hoffmans and the attempted shooting of their daughter, Hope. Bolter is scheduled to appear in court on October 16th for a motion hearing. A U.S. House committee is faulting Minnesota leaders over social services fraud. The revised report says Governor Tim Walz and Attorney General Keith Ellison knew about widespread problems but failed to stop them. A Walz spokesperson says the governor recently signed legislation strengthening fraud enforcement and called the committee a joke. The report is part of a continuing fallout from fraud investigations into programs meant to help vulnerable Minnesotans. Officials say lightning caused two fires in the Boundary Waters Canoe Area Wilderness. The Tiger and Loon fires started over the weekend in the Superior National Forest. The Loon fire is about 10 acres in size, while the Tiger fire is about one. The crews contained the Tiger fire by Monday morning. There are currently four fires burning within the Superior National Forest currently. That's the latest from the Brainerd Now newsroom. I'm Bill Satre.
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11: Good afternoon. Welcome to Community Focus. I'm Eric Grant. My guest today from the city of Baxter, City Administrator Brad Chapoulos joining once again. Welcome back, Brad.
12: Thank you.
11: So, what's going on in the city of Baxter? Obviously, the summertime season is here, which also coincides with construction projects that need to happen. Yeah.
12: Absolutely. As we joke around on television or on radio and in the community, there's two seasons, construction and winter.
11: Yep.
12: And so, yes, we're in the heart of construction. Thankfully, this year we do not have road projects that are going to impact a majority of the area residents.
11: Okay.
12: But we do have a few that are going on that are worth noting.
11: You're leaving that to Brainerd for a little while.
12: Well, for 2 years. Then it's our turn. Our turn for 2 years.
11: Uh-huh.
12: But local projects. Right now, we've got three projects that are going to be ongoing throughout the summer.
11: Okay.
12: Various stages. Certain roads will be closed, but in particular, we want the public to understand or know that Clearwater Road between Memory Wood mm-hmm. and Whipple Beach will be closed from time to time as we are putting in sewer and water. Most people who have called in and asked what's going on are intrigued by the trees that we're taking down. And it's not that we're doing playground or anything of that nature. It is for the lift station that will be part of the infrastructure portion of the project.
11: Okay. Lift station, no playground.
12: Yep. Another project that we're excited about is what we're referring to as the County Road 48 Trail Project.
11: All right.
12: So Highland Scenic Road,
11: yep.
12: as the locals know it as. From the railroad tracks to Isle Drive, this project will be connecting the trail system and having it be through from the railroad tracks all the way to Isle Drive, connecting to the Paul Bunyan Trail there.
11: Okay.
12: Again, connectivity of our trail system through neighborhoods and getting those connected to more regionally significant trails. So we're
11: Great.
12: Excited about that.
11: Yeah.
12: And the last project that people will notice, and it's more so our residents of Baxter, is mill and overlays in our residential areas. Particularly, we are impacting three neighborhoods: Mississippi Meadows, which is south of the Baxter Elementary School.
11: Okay.
12: Parkwood, just south of 210, to the east of Knollwood Road. And then the Cherrywood, which is just the west of Inglewood, north of 210.
11: You do realize how impressive this is that you have the map in your head and can just recall it, Brad, right?
12: Well, we live it, breathe it every day, so.
11: I suppose. Okay, so those road projects are underway or will be in the near future.
12: Yeah.
11: And with school out now, the parks are seeing more and more activity as well.
12: Yeah. With school out, we are happy to be at full staff.
11: Mm-hmm.
12: We rely heavily on seasonal
11: yeah.
12: employees to help with the maintenance of our parks. We take much pride in our parks and
11: As
12: how
11: you should, yeah.
12: they look and in that regard. So over the next few weeks, we'll be doing touch-ups to fences or replanting trees, doing things of that nature that people will be seeing. And getting mowing the grass,
11: yeah.
12: doing all those things to make sure that our parks are to the level that we all expect them to be.
11: I feel like that's one aspect that we might take a little bit for granted here in our Lakes area, how great of parks that we do have, how
12: yep.
11: well maintained that they are. And you're not going to a park and, you can't play on that one because it's broken. Like everything,
12: yep.
11: is kind of in tip-top shape. And what isn't, you guys are working on touching up and repairing.
12: Yep.
11: So
12: and it's not known as to the amount of horsepower that it takes to,
11: right.
12: to keep them in the states that they are.
11: Mm-hmm.
12: I mean, we have a dedicated 6 full-time equivalents or full-time staff.
11: Wow.
12: But then it takes around 10 to 12 seasonal on top of that, along with some contracting of mowing services as well.
11: Sure. So. Takes a village, if you will.
12: Absolutely.
11: Okay. And then we were talking a little bit before we went on. There's going to be an official entrance to Mississippi Overlook Park?
12: Yes. Yeah, so as with all of our park system, we look at capital projects. Mm-hmm. And since the establishment of Mississippi Overlook Park, which we refer to as Mott Park, the entrance has been off the dead end of a residential road for quite some time. That was only meant to be short term. Mm-hmm. Long term, we have intended to have Paris Road be the main entrance into the park.
11: Okay.
12: In collaboration with many entities, including Crow Wing County Soil and Water District, the Nature Conservancy, Camp Ripley staff. I'm sure I'm missing a few, including Sylvan Township. We collaboratively went in and received funding through the Department of Defense and through the National Park Service to do park improvements. Sylvan Township is doing trail extensions along County Road 36, I believe, Camp Jim Road, road as it's referred to. But for the city of Baxter, it's creating that permanent entrance and extending the trail into the park itself.
11: Okay.
12: So we're excited that we received the funding. We are now in the early stages of doing our due diligence, which includes going out to request for proposals for engineering services. Mm. As with any project, it just doesn't happen overnight.
11: Right.
12: As such, we will be utilizing the engineering firm as well as other sub-consultants to complete design, to complete the environmental and cultural reviews that are required from the funding sources that we received money from, and getting ourselves in line to construct this in 2028.
11: Okay.
12: So we're excited about it. I mean, it's been a long-term vision for the city of Baxter and its leaders over the last 20 years.
11: Mm-hmm.
12: And we're excited that we can now see the finish line here and have a permanent entry into Mississippi Overlook Park, which is, if you haven't been there, it's pretty impressive. It is several hundred acres of natural park areas. It has a trail that leads down to the Mississippi River.
11: Okay.
12: Some amenities of that nature, chip trails. I know mountain bikes kind of go through and utilize the trails that are cut out there, and it's only the beginning. There's a large master plan that'll take many years to complete, but this is a key component in order to move forward with the other stuff, is having the infrastructure in place to support it. So
11: makes sense.
12: We're really excited about it and can't wait for that to come to fruition.
11: Yeah, more activity there in years to come. Speaking of activity, especially in the weekends, lots going on at those ball fields, especially OK Park.
12: We're excited. Our rec program with community education continues to be very successful, but our parks are for all use of many different people. We have people who do graduation parties, things of that nature in our parks, but in particular we have youth baseball associations that tend to have weekend games, and in particular the Brainerd Baxter Baseball Association. And their organization hold tournaments throughout the summer, and we're lucky enough to have OK Park be one of the facilities in which they host those tournaments. And so, in particular, the 11 and under group utilizes OK Park, as well as a few others in the Brainerd community. But they host typically three tournaments every summer. The first one that they held this year was at the end of May. They have their second tournament here coming up this weekend, June 12th through the 14th. And the last one is June 19th through the 21st. This is put on by the local baseball association and brings teams from across the state of Minnesota to come and play baseball,
11: you know,
12: several games in that regard. And so we're excited to and honored to be a part of that. And with that, this year they've teamed up with the Minnesota Youth Athletic Services Organization, which is the state entity in which they're a part of.
11: Okay.
12: And they'll be hosting... collectively, they'll be hosting a postseason classic tournament July 24th through the 26th. So
11: that's great.
12: Excited. And if All my kids are grown up,
11: yeah.
12: and in that context, and I tend to find myself on those weekends pulling out a lawn chair in the outfield to watch them play
11: right.
12: a little bit, or
11: yeah.
12: watching it from my vehicle. Just yeah. youth sports. I mean, that's where it's pure and innocent.
11: It really is.
12: It's not about NIL, about money, making money, things of that nature. It's about the love for the game, and
11: yep.
12: and it's fun to watch.
11: And it's great, again, you know, a really nice facility. At OK Park there with the three fields and the softball field in addition as well. And to be able to have games, I mean, it's better than I'm sitting empty. So it's great. One last thing here, Brad. We've got you're looking for some more election judges.
12: Yeah, just a quick service announcement or request. You know, we talk about participating in government and things of that nature. One of the most purest ways is to be an election judge.
11: Okay.
12: I know that Crow Wing County, Brainerd, and all the other communities are always in search of judges,
11: yeah.
12: and Baxter's no different.
11: Mm-hmm.
12: So anybody who wants to be a part of what is a great democratic process,
11: yeah.
12: And get to see it firsthand and be a part of it, would encourage them to reach out to the city of Baxter or Crow Wing County.
11: Okay.
12: And inquire, say that you're interested in being an election judge, and the right personnel will reach out or talk to you about what that means and provide you with information so you can make a decision if you want to do that. The other part of civic engagement is serving on boards and commissions. And
11: okay.
12: So I would encourage any Baxter resident who is interested in serving or giving back to the community. We have various openings or vacancies on the Parks Commission, our Utilities Commission, and our Cemetery Commission. So,
11: okay,
12: always looking for people to serve the community. And
11: sure.
12: So that's a great way to give back.
11: Okay. Well, I would be remiss if I didn't ask this question, Brad. Business-wise, is there anything moving at all that we want to discuss, or is it kind of business as usual, but they're just progressing into their next stages?
12: Yeah, most of the projects, you know, Tess has squeezed out of me.
11: She's not here today, I may as well give it a shot.
12: Previous session, but I think people are now starting to see visually what
11: yeah.
12: those improvements are with Les Schwab
11: mm-hmm.
12: right there on 371 College.
11: Yeah.
12: Panera Bread, the VA clinic mm-hmm. is going gangbusters.
11: And that's right behind Quick Trip, right?
12: Correct.
11: Okay.
12: All the dirt movement that
11: yeah.
12: you see. Yep. Yep. And so no new projects to report, but
11: okay.
12: all of the projects that previously are either close to completion, like
11: mm-hmm.
12: you know, Baskin Robbins and Dunkin' Donuts,
11: yeah.
12: things of that nature, they're currently getting close to being completed. But then others that are just in the beginning, like VA, they're doing site, you know, dirt work and things of that nature. But all of the projects that we've previously discussed
11: mm-hmm.
12: are in that construction phase.
11: Okay. A few months ago, we did discuss that Chick-fil-A had plans.
12: Yeah.
11: Is that still
12: yeah.
11: the plan?
12: Absolutely.
11: Okay.
12: In fact, there's a revised site plan that is going through Planning and Zoning Commission
11: okay.
12: For review and approval, and then ultimately to the council for final consideration at the council meeting next Tuesday.
11: Okay.
12: So, yes, it is moving forward, and I would ask for people for patience
11: yeah.
12: because development isn't done very
11: right.
12: quickly.
11: Mm-hmm.
12: There's a due process, and Chick-fil-A and their developer are going through that due diligence to get that project up and going.
11: Sure. Excellent. Only reason I ask is because I found out last week that my co-host Tess had Chick-fil-A for the first time last week.
12: Nice.
11: I know.
12: Yeah. And what, she loved it?
11: Evidently did. Yeah, I'll find out tomorrow when she's back. But I thought everybody had already sampled. But yeah,
12: I think that's an essay report that she needs to provide.
11: I think so too. We'll get that update from her next time. But all right, Brad, thanks for all the info here regarding the city of Baxter. Anything else you want to add before we get out?
12: No, I just appreciate the opportunity and the platform to be talking city business. Thank you.
11: Absolutely. We'll see you again next month. Our guest today from the city of Baxter is city administrator Brad Shapoulis, and that's been been another edition of Community Focus. 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
13: I'm meteorologist Rodney Price. A heat advisory for the afternoon. Mostly sunny skies in upper 80s with the heat index in the lower 90s. Southeast winds a bit breezy. Storm chances ramping up overnight. Some severe. Breezy, lows in the upper 60s. More storm chances on Wednesday and upper 80s. Don't miss the free windsurfing regatta and music festival in Worthington, June 12th and 13th. It's worth a look. 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
14: WJJY. I'm meteorologist Rodney Price. A heat advisory for the afternoon. Mostly sunny skies and upper 80s with the heat index in the lower 90s. Southeast winds a bit breezy. Storm chances ramping up overnight. Some severe. Breezy, lows in the upper 60s. More storm chances on Wednesday and upper 80s. Don't miss the free windsurfing regatta and music festival in Worthington, June 12th and 13th. It's worth a look. Right now, it's 79.
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It's Ed Sheeran on 106.7 WJJY. Today's Best Variety. Nick Jonas coming up here. Kelly Clarkson, Rob Thomas. Here's Liv Rodrigo, 106.7 WJJY.

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0: It's 106.7 WJJY, today's best variety. 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
10: I'm meteorologist Rodney Price. A heat advisory for the afternoon. Mostly sunny skies and upper 80s with the heat index in the lower 90s. Southeast winds a bit breezy. Storm chances ramping up overnight. Some severe. Breezy, lows in the upper 60s. More storm chances on Wednesday and upper 80s. Don't miss the free windsurfing regatta and music festival in Worthington, June 12th and 13th. It's worth a look. Currently 80 degrees.

0: It's 106.7 WJJY, today's best variety. Zeke hanging out today. Asked this question earlier in the show. What's a TV character that you absolutely hated when the show started, but they grew on you as the seasons went along? 218-828-1067 is the number to text if you want to get in on the conversation. Had some good ones earlier. We had Steve Harrington from Stranger Things. Started kind of as that stereotypical jerk boyfriend, and by the end of the series there were petitions, "Don't kill Steve," from fans. We talked about Jamie Tart from Ted Lasso, the arrogant soccer diva to one of the more lovable characters on the show. We talked about Jesse Pinkman on Breaking Bad earlier, kind of the character development on everybody on Breaking Bad by Vince Gilligan is just phenomenal. 218-828-1067. There's one I'm kind of waiting for, Game of Thrones fans, that you could throw in there, because maybe one of the best redemptive arcs of all time with that one. And we're trying to keep it spoiler-free, but Game of Thrones ended a while ago, I think. Doesn't House of Dragons Season 3 drop on HBO Max sometime this month? Pretty sure it does. Don't quote me on that. Here's one from the text line. Oh, yeah, here's a good one. From Grey's Anatomy, Dr. Alex Karev. I hated that dude in the first handful of seasons. And then that redemptive arc. We love a good redemptive story. And Alex Karev, one of the better ones from Grey's Anatomy. Here's the Game of Thrones, what I was waiting for. Yes, Jaime Lannister. Spoiler alert here from Game of Thrones 15 years ago. We're introduced to Jaime Lannister with him pushing a kid out of a tower. But by the end, just the journey he goes on from losing his hand and getting the crap kicked out of him and just losing everything. Yeah, Jaime Lannister, one of my favorite Game of Thrones characters. Maybe not the early Jaime Lannister. Like I said, a character that started off awful, but then became a favorite by the end. I think one of my favorite ones, mentioned this before as well, is Andy Bernard from The Office. I hated Andy Bernard. I don't like Ed Helms's face. And that was maybe a contributing factor to why I don't like the Andy Bernard character. And just, he was annoying and he was a suck up. And I don't care for that. But in the final season, he drops this nugget.
1: I wish there was a way to know you're in the good old days before you've actually left them.
0: We all resonated with that. Who is a character in a TV show that you could not stand when the show started but grew to love by the end? Shoot me a text, JJY text line, 218-828-1067.

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0: Hockey's Returning the Lakes Jam to kick it off. And then we've got Ryman and Steelin', the best Beastie Boys tribute band in the country.
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4: I'm meteorologist Rodney Price. A heat advisory for the afternoon. Mostly sunny skies and upper 80s with the heat index in the lower 90s. Southeast winds a bit breezy. Storm chances ramping up overnight. Some severe. Breezy, lows in the upper 60s. More storm chances on Wednesday and upper 80s. Don't miss the free windsurfing regatta and music festival in Worthington, June 12th and 13th. It's worth a look. Right now, it's 82.
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Today's Best Variety. Got some Lewis Capaldi coming up here. Carly Rae Jepsen, Somber. Here's Maroon 5, 106.7 WJJY.

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14: I'm meteorologist Rodney Price. A heat advisory for the afternoon. Mostly sunny skies and upper 80s with the heat index in the lower 90s. Southeast winds a bit breezy. Storm chances ramping up overnight. Some severe. Breezy, lows in the upper 60s. More storm chances on Wednesday and upper 80s. Don't miss the free windsurfing regatta and music festival in Worthington, June 12th and 13th. It's worth a look.
15: Currently 83 degrees. 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
1: Florida man, he lives in his van, he's Florida man.
0: Dateline Chokoloskee, Florida, where Florida man led police on a chase that got a whole lot more interesting when an alligator decided to join the pursuit. Yep, the alligators are the good guys in this story. Florida man was wanted for reckless driving and suspected DUI when troopers attempted to pull him over. He took off on foot, even jumping from an elevated roadway into a swamp. Now, here's the thing about Chokoloskee is in the Florida Everglades. You would not catch me anywhere near any water in the Everglades just based on the things in there that would like to make me their dinner. Police eventually located Florida man, had him surrounded, but he got away and ran deeper into the marsh. That's when nature helped out law enforcement. An alligator bit Florida man on the arm while he was trying to escape. Now, despite being bitten by the alligator, Florida man reportedly continued trying to get away before officers finally tracked him down with the help of a heat-seeking drone. He was treated at a hospital, then booked on multiple charges, including impaired driving, hit and run, and resisting arrest. Police say it's a reminder that impaired driving can lead to unpredictable consequences. Now, maybe getting bit by an alligator around here isn't very likely, but if you were to jump in the lake trying to evade police, imagine a snapping turtle guy. It's kind of the same thing. Either way,

0: It's Alex Warren on 106.7 WJJY, today's best variety. It's Zeke hanging out today with your big deal of the day. Make sure you check this out. 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
9: I'm meteorologist Rodney Price. A heat advisory for the afternoon. Mostly sunny skies and upper 80s with the heat index in the lower 90s. Southeast winds a bit breezy. Storm chances ramping up overnight. Some severe. Breezy, lows in the upper 60s. More storm chances on Wednesday and upper 80s. Don't miss the free Windsurfing Regatta and Music Festival in Worthington, June 12th and 13th. It's worth a look. It's 84 at our studios.
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That does it for me, Zeke. Same time, same place tomorrow, 10 to 3 right here on 106.7 WJJY. Ending today's show with a half-hour commercial free on today's best variety. Dave D is next. Stick around. Have a fantastic rest of your Tuesday, everybody. Can't wait to hang out again tomorrow. Leaving y'all with some DNCE on 106.7 WJJY.

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happening, everybody? It's Dave D. Are you ready for a fun... Man, it's only Tuesday? Yeah, that didn't seem right. We gotta get this energy up. I got a great show planned for you. So much to get to, so little time. Got some information that's only for you, JJY listeners. We can't tell our other sister stations because I don't think they're going to handle it. But I've got that and so much more, along with some great music for you. Harry Styles, Taylor Swift, Counting Crows, Ariana Grande, so much more. All on the way here on WJJY.

All right. We have to shame me. That's right. A public shaming. What did I do? Well, some of you already know, but we're going to get into it, and you'll get your cash call amounts coming up after Ariana Grande here on 106.7 WJJY.

0: What did I do yesterday? What didn't I do yesterday? If you ask my girl, I probably shouldn't have woke up because she knew I was going to annoy her. But no, yesterday I was giving out the wrong cash call amounts all afternoon, and I caught myself at the very end, but it was too late. And some of y'all were like, wait a minute. And I have been properly flogged. They took me out back and were just like, all right, 20 lashes to that man. And yeah, so I just wanted to come out here and say, oops, my bad. But don't worry, I've got you set up. I do have the right cash call. I'm looking at the log right now. $269.87. 269. I just realized that. And 87 cents. 269 and 87 cents. That's your cash call coming up at 520.
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13: I'm meteorologist Rodney Price. A heat advisory for the afternoon. Mostly sunny skies and upper 80s with the heat index in the lower 90s. Southeast winds a bit breezy. Storm chances ramping up overnight, some severe. breezy, lows in the upper 60s. More storm chances on Wednesday and upper 80s. Don't miss the free windsurfing regatta and music festival in Worthington, June 12th and 13th. It's worth a look. Currently 83 degrees.

I know for you it's probably hot. 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But if you need a new AC to feel good, don't worry. Next week, we're having a great auction for a mini split. It's those little mini units. That'll be coming up at shopbebay.com. But that's next week. Right now, we got to get through some Mark Morrison here on 106.7 WJJY.

I don't like wasting my time, and I don't like wasting other people's time unless you're a scam artist. And if you're a scam artist, I will sit there for an hour and waste every minute of your time. I recently started a new hobby of laser engraving things, and I made a few things, and I was like, you know what? Somebody might want to buy these. You may see them. There are some coasters that I'm making with this laser.

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7: I'm meteorologist Rodney Price. A heat advisory for the afternoon. Mostly sunny skies and upper 80s with the heat index in the lower 90s. Southeast winds a bit breezy. Storm chances ramping up overnight. Some severe. Breezy, lows in the upper 60s. More storm chances on Wednesday and upper 80s. Don't miss the free windsurfing regatta and music festival in Worthington, June 12th and 13th. It's worth a look. Right now, it's 85.
8: Andy texted it. He goes, I don't know if they were stuck in a rage bait with you or you with them. Yeah, probably the other way around. Anyway, I'm pretty good at rage baiting people when I need to. I kind of make a living of it here on 106.7 WJJY. What I also make a living out of is playing 30 minutes of commercial-free music. And it's all kicking off with some Fall Out Boy here on JJY.

0: A little speed demon for you on today's Best Variety 106.7 WJJY. If you're interested in going to Lakes Jam, I can't tell you where, but I can tell you we're going to be doing some ticket drops next week. So you're going to be on the listen out for that. Actually, I think we're starting Saturday, and we're going to be all about. So you got to stay tuned, because if you listen anywhere else, they're not going to tell you where we're at, and you're going to miss out on some tickets. Yesterday, we talked about Hugh Laurie. He responded to this lady who wrote a scathing review. She wasn't happy how House the show played out. And so he wrote a review. Well, he's learned a hard way that you probably shouldn't go tweeting out while you're drunk, because he's like, hey, I'm sorry if people have been making fun of you because I made fun of you, but that's all because I had a little one too many. And just like drinking and driving, you shouldn't tweet and drink either. And he's issued an apology. I don't think he should have. I thought it was funny and in good humor. I don't think he meant ill will, but people started piling on this girl for writing the review that she did. But hey, you know, it's what happens when you put things out on the internet. You are not free from criticism.
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21: I'm meteorologist Mace Michaels. Mostly cloudy, warm and muggy tonight. A low in the upper 60s, showers and storms developing late. Some of those storms could be strong with heavy rainfall. For tomorrow, scattered showers and thunderstorms. possibly severe. Staying humid, a high in the mid-80s and breezy. More rain possible Thursday. Live bands and lakeside vibes. Don't miss the Worthington Windsurfing and Music Festival coming up June 12th and 13th. We're sitting at 84 degrees right now.

I got your cash call amounts, and then we got to talk about another superficial holiday that has officially made my list of, all right, I'll hear you out on this one. Coming up on JJY.

0: your cash call amount. I'm going to try to do this with a straight face. All right, that's impossible. $269.87 today. It's brought to you by our friends over at Lake Latitude in Nisswa. And if you've listened to my show long enough, you know I don't care for the superficial holidays like tomorrow is for Who the Heck Cares Day, which actually probably would be one I enjoy. But today is National Adult Relations Day. Yes. And that's because it's, you know, June 9th, which transforms into 69. Yeah. That's a day I can absolutely be behind because, you know what? I don't think you can either not laugh at that or have a bad time with today's national activity. But what do you think? 218-828-1067. Can you make it through without laughing, saying the cash call amount? $269.87. I want to hear from you.
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7: I'm meteorologist Mace Michaels. Mostly cloudy, warm and muggy tonight. A low in the upper 60s, showers and storms developing late. Some of those storms could be strong with heavy rainfall. For tomorrow, scattered showers and thunderstorms. Possibly severe. Staying humid, a high in the mid-80s and breezy. More rain possible Thursday. 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Don't miss the Worthington Windsurfing and Music Festival coming up June 12th and 13th. Right now we're at 86.

right, let's see if we can't give a cash call away. $269. All right. And 87 cents. Be by your phone because if it rings, it could be me, Dave D from 106.7 WJJY.

0: That's the Chainsmokers and Halsey for you here on today's Best Variety 106.7 WJJY cash call update. Somebody didn't update their phone number, so it's going to go up, and it's no longer funny because it's $271.91. That's 27191, brought to you by Lake Latitude Nisswa. I got a call in, and somebody was asking, anybody having some internet troubles out there? I haven't seen anything on Facebook. I'm a part of some of the big Facebook groups here in the BLA. Shout out to all of them for... Well, just shout out to y'all. Y'all guys are cool. And nobody's saying anything, but I've had a couple of listeners call in saying, hey, we're having some internet outages, and wanted to see if it was just them. Join the conversation. You can text in 218-828-1067. Everything here in the studio is fine, but, you know, that's just a little small world if you ask me.
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13: I'm meteorologist Mace Michaels. Mostly cloudy, warm and muggy tonight. A low in the upper 60s, showers and storms developing late. Some of those storms could be strong with heavy rainfall. For tomorrow, scattered showers and thunderstorms. Possibly severe. Staying humid, a high in the mid-80s and breezy. More rain possible Thursday. live bands, and lakeside vibes. 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

I will quote Sienna Spyro. She's going to die on this hill that the coolest app out there is the 106.7 WJJY app. All right, she didn't say that exactly, but we all know that's what she meant.

0: I'm not sure how she's doing it. I gotta give her credit for this. I may not be, I'm not a tater. I learned that one this weekend. If you're a Taylor Swift hater, you're a tater. But I have to say, I'm quite impressed that she's able to actually do everything that she does, plan a wedding, and write a whole new song for the Toy Story movie. Yeah, if you didn't know, the new Toy Story that's coming out, she's wrote a song specifically for it. Which is kind of wild. Because like I said, I mean, it's going to be the wedding of the century. She's always on, she's touring all the time. She's making the big bucks. And yet she's like, you know what? Let me just take 5 minutes and write a song for a movie. I can barely even figure out time to tie my shoes. That's a true fact. Ask anyone here at WJJY.
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Be sure to follow us on all our social medias, Facebook, Instagram. You can follow me on X, at that guy Slick. I'm even on the Nextdoor app, which is actually a fun little app. There's all sorts of different things going on it. I talked about it yesterday. Was it yesterday? The day before? Yesterday, I think it was. And I saw this and I wanted to share because I think it's really cool. There's a lady who's trying to start a walking wellness group over at the Arboretum. And it's just to get out there. Right? Just go out for a little walk. And the Arboretum here is beautiful. I did the skate through it. Loved it. I might have to meet up. Well, I can't meet up with her because her walking time is in the middle of my show. So I will never be able to be there. But maybe I'll take a week off and I'll go out and be a part of the walk. Her first event is actually coming up on June 11th at 6 p.m. She just wants to get out there and walk. And if you're looking for a reason to change your health, change your life, why not go walk at the Arboretum over on June 11th at 6 p.m.? If you want any more information on that, download the Nextdoor app. Check it out. It's a really good app. I highly recommend it.

0: I mentioned this right at the start of the show that we are going to be doing some ticket drops coming up. I can't tell you where because it's not the fun of it. A ticket drop is we're going to pop up randomly, and then you got to go there and get tickets. It's going to be a lot of fun, and I'm going to be out there a part of it. It's Dave D for 106.7 WJJY, and it's all for Lakes Jam, which is what? Not next week, the week after. And apparently, that is like one of the biggest events here in the area, if not 4th of July, which I have some stuff coming up for 4th of July that I'll be out and about for as well. But I'm excited for that. So next week, if you want to get tickets to Lakes Jam, maybe you haven't got yours yet, you're going to want to pay attention. Do not turn that dial anywhere else but here on 106.7 WJJY, because if you do, you might miss out on where we, because it's going to be more than me, could be at and miss out on those tickets.
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9: I'm meteorologist Mace Michaels. Mostly cloudy, warm and muggy tonight. A low in the upper 60s, showers and storms developing late. Some of those storms could be strong with heavy rainfall. For tomorrow, scattered showers and thunderstorms. Possibly severe. Staying humid, a high in the mid-80s and breezy. More rain possible Thursday. 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

Girls may chase boys, and boys will absolutely chase girls. Unless you're me, then I'm running from my girl from the dumb things I've said. It's Ingrid Michaelson here on 106.7 WJ.

0: 106.7 WJJY. They are bringing back VHSs. Despite the fact that a VCR hasn't been produced in over a decade, somebody's like, we're going to do this, and it's going to be great. The first straight-to-VHS movie in 20 years has been released, but the problem is you're going to have to go find a VCR, and I got to tell you, that's going to be hard to find, because you may be able to go to Goodwill and find one, maybe, but here's the thing. Will it work? How long will it work? Those are going to be the questions. The film's called This Is How the World Ends, and it wants to push back against the digitization of media and heavily criticizes AI, which is kind of cool, except for not a whole lot of people are going to be able to watch your movie there. You jackwagons. Hey, there's nothing wrong with modern media. I'm going to tell you, MP3, some of these artists that we play, they don't sound any good on vinyl, but you play them on an MP3, all right, they'll sound all right.
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10: I'm meteorologist Mace Michaels. Mostly cloudy, warm and muggy tonight. A low in the upper 60s, showers and storms developing late. Some of those storms could be strong with heavy rainfall. For tomorrow, scattered showers and thunderstorms. Possibly severe. Staying humid, a high in the mid-80s and breezy. More rain possible Thursday. 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

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I will catch you tomorrow. We'll get you through that hump day. Till then, have a good one.